she's good for an up and comer. Say she's good for an up and comer. Wear your smile like it's a runner. Your despise like a badge of honor. You say she's good for an up and comer.

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Remember, you can listen live and on demand. So if you have missed a show on KEXP, or if you really love a show and you want to hear it again, maybe this one, you want to hear it again, you want to share it with a friend, you can do that on our streaming archive for 2 weeks after the date that it airs. It's a great way to dig around and find DJs that you love at KEXP, or maybe, you know, find some that you wouldn't normally hear during the hours that you're not awake. And as always, if you'd like me to recommend some shows, I'm happy to do that. Just email me. Okay, let's talk about that set. Sprints in there from Letter to Self, a City Slang album from 2024. Up and Comer, the name of that that song. And Gurrier is also in the set. Nobody's Coming to Save You is a brand new single from Gurrier's out now on Play It Again, Sam. And they came through KEXP recently and did a performance in our live room. You can watch that on the KEXP YouTube channel. And if you're up over during the overnight tonight, Abby is going to be airing that live on KEXP session at 4 a.m. St. Vincent also in the set. Mass Seduction, the title track off her record from 2017. And she's going to be performing with the San Francisco Symphony at Davies Symphony Hall in San Francisco on July 30th. That sounds incredible. Genesis Owusu at the top. Pirate Radio. Red Star Woo and the Worldwide Scourge is the name of the new album, out in full now. I had the pleasure of talking with Genesis Owusu recently, and what a lovely guy. It was just such a nice conversation and a very lovely person. So we would love to send you and a friend to go see Chinese American Bear on July 25th. They're playing at Numo's in Seattle. So if you'd like to go, it's an all-ages show. You obviously have to be 21 over to drink, but you can be any age to enter. Doors are at 8 p.m. Again, this is July 25th at Numo's. If you'd like to go, text now to 206-903-5397. The word Numo's to 206-903-5397. And while you're doing that, I am going to play you a Chinese American Bear song. How's that sound? Sound good? All right. This is I Want to Go Home.

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2: It's Drive Time here on KEXP. I'm Evie. Hello. You just heard some Spoon. That was The Underdog from their 2007 album. Came out on Merge. What a great record that one was. And it was called Ga Ga Ga Ga Ga. Family Worship Center also in the set. New album called Only Visiting, out now on Corporate Records. Night Ride Part 2 was the track, thanks to Alex Reuter, our associate music director, for that great recommendation. The jam in there, that's Entertainment. And Widow's Peak has a new album out called Roses. It's out on Captured Tracks. You just heard the song Soft Cover. They're going through Seattle playing Barboza on July 30th, and then going through San Francisco on August 4th at Bottom of the Hill, and Chinese American Bear at the top of the set. I Want to Go Home from Dim Sum and Then Some, their brand new record. And congrats to Valency, Chet, and Brandy. All three won pairs of tickets to go see Chinese American Bear at Numo's. They're going to be playing on July 25th, but also going through Portland and San Francisco. And you can find more dates up on the Real Time playlist at kexp.org. And I will be back to talk to you in just a moment.
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2: So hi. I'm sorry I exhaled at you. It is Tuesday. It's nice to have you here. I want you to remember something. You know, we're coming off our one-day summer fundraising drive that was this past Friday. We saw an incredible response from folks, and we remain listener powered in the year 2026. We remain listener supported, community funded, and that is such a special thing. It's something to really be proud of, and I hope that you feel good about giving your support and your love to KEXP, to a place that gives it back to you. And I just want to say thank you for being here today, and thank you for helping us grow and evolve and exist in the world in this year of our Lord, 2026. We just never know what's going to happen next. But what we do know is that KEXP is stronger than ever because of folks just like you. So appreciate you being here today and hanging with me. I'm here with you until 7 p.m. And then you have the one and only Derek Mazzoni on for Woke Pop this evening, 7 to 10 p.m. Lisa LeClaire is sitting in this evening from 10 to 1. Always a great show with Lisa. And then Miss Abby is taking you through the overnight from 1 to 5 a.m. And as I mentioned a while back, I'm going to be airing a live on KEXP session from Gurrier's at 4 a.m. Some Balthus in the background right now, and up next, music from Catronata from the 99.9% album. This is Bullets featuring Little Dragon.

Released on this day in 1997 was the first single, Bittersweet Symphony. Do you remember where you were when you heard the song for the first time? Or does it remind you of being in junior high? Was it junior high for me? Junior high? That's for me. That's KEXP.

It's just so good. This continues to be so good. Hey, I got a message from Patrick in New York City. He said, I am in my 5th week of outpatient and coming up on my 8th week of sobriety. Yay! Currently riding my bike home along the Hudson. Can you please play The Wildest Dreams by, or Your Wildest Dreams, I should say, by the Moody Blues? Yes, I can. So happy for you, Patrick. Keep it up, my friend. I'm glad you're out riding your bike, moving your body, doing stuff you love. What you gotta do. Hang in there. Be strong. Let's get you XP.

It's Moody Blues, Your Wildest Dreams, here on KEXP. All three of us work in the show today, being myself, Russell, and Brittany, all said, this reminds me of my parents. This reminds me of my dad.

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3: So let's talk about that set. As I just mentioned, Moody Blues, Your Wildest Dreams for Patrick. Verve's Bittersweet Symphony released on this day in 1997. Just the single was. Urban Hymns came out a couple months later. And the Andrew Oldham Orchestra, the last time. That was an orchestral version of the Stones, the last time. And then the Stones sued the Verve over sampling that song for Bittersweet Symphony. So... but hey, the song sounds great. Kalela in there, Point Blank, from the forthcoming album New Avatar, out on the 10th of next month. Can't wait to hear it. And K-Tronata at the top, featuring Little Dragon, Bullets, from 99.9%, was the 2016 debut album from K-Tronata, and I've been a fan since. I'm sure many of you have as well. All right, DJ at KEXP.org, or you can text into 206-903-5397 if you have a request or suggestion, or if you just want to say, what's up? 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
2: 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I'm Evie Stokes. What's up? How are you? Some J.O. Wolf in there, round and round from My Resignation, and new from Kelly Stoltz, Competitive Bastard, from the new album If You Don't Know Me By Now. That one for Lloyd and Mary listening in today. Beck, The New Pollution from Odelay. And Beck is doing some tour dates coming up here soon, going through Chateau Saint-Michel Winery in Woodinville on September 18th, and then going through San Francisco on the 25th and 26th at the Masonic. Parquet Courts with Total Football. See what I did there? Wide Awake. Is that record out on Rough Trade in 2018. And new from Carolyn Rose at the top. Yip Yip Yow is the name of that new single. Carolyn's been through KEXP before. You can watch that on the KEXP YouTube channel, along with many, many hours of new music, things you may not have heard, and you get a chance to watch them live. How cool is that? It's very cool. Answering my own question. The Avalanche's Extra Kings in the background right now from the absolutely perfect album Since I Left You. And up next, new music from The Avalanche's. This is Every Single Weekend featuring Jamie XX.

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5: This is In Our Headphones. My name's Evie Stokes, and I'm really excited to have what I may call Seattle's premier Aquitar-themed band.
6: Yes. And maybe the only one.
5: Yeah. Maybe the only one. Is there any more anywhere else? Have you come across any other Aquitar-themed bands?
7: There's some, like, weird cello players that, like, put out Under the Mountain.
6: Instrumental music.
7: Yeah,
6: that's, like, beautiful. Yeah. But I think we're the only one with lyrics, as far as I know.
5: Yeah. Well, thanks for being here today. So we should say, too, you are an Aquitar-themed band, Fairy Born. You're here in the studio to talk music. We'll talk about you, but also to talk about music that you love. So you've both been involved in tons of musical projects in Seattle. You are local here in Seattle. You've been like... Lisa Prank,
6: yes.
5: Taco Cat, Who Is She, to name just a few of them. And currently, you're doing this duo, Fairy Born. You two chose a song from the new Mary Lattimore and Juliana Barwick record to share with us today. So let's listen to it together, and then we can chat some more after. Sound good?
6: Sounds great.
8: Perfect.
5: Okay, this is The Four Sleeping Princesses from the new album, Tragic Magic.

0: Okay, again, Mary Lattimore and Juliana Barwick, the four sleeping princesses from their recent collaborative release, Tragic Magic. So tell me, why this song?
1: Our friend Jessie from the project Tiny Vipers invited us to a show. She was opening for them, and I was like, I don't know who that is, but let's check it out. And I was just completely dazzled.
2: Yeah, we were both like blown away by it. It was so magical. So it really like captivated my imagination.
0: Yeah. I'm hoping you can tell me a little bit about the performance because I've never seen them perform. What is it like?
1: I don't know. I'm mixing up their names, but is it Mary on the harp?
2: Yes.
1: And then Juliana on they both do some like sort of ambient vocals that are really interesting. And then synth.
2: Yeah.
1: Yeah. So a lot of times ambient music kind of loses me in real life. Like it's because it's so, you know, it's like long, peaceful songs, but it was really engaging and it's an incredible show. I like highly recommend it to anyone who has a chance to see it.
2: Yeah. And then when they introduced the song, they were talking because they recorded the album at this Paris museum with all these old instruments, and they were talking about how the four sleeping princesses were like the old harps that were sort of awakening from slumber from many years. And that really, I think after the show, we were both like, four sleeping princesses.
1: Yeah, so and then exciting. These like beautiful harps from like the 1600s or something, and they like, the museum allowed them to play them, and they were like, oh, these beautiful princesses have been like, they've been awakened after like hundreds of years of, you know, not being able to like, get any play action. So.
2: Get those princesses some action. Yeah.

0: Tom Tom Club, a remix of Wordy Rapping Hood from their self-titled album from 1981 here on Drive Time on KEXP. I got a message. Michael just texted in and said, this is definitely no algorithm. This set is pure craziness. And I would like to say that that made me very happy to read that. Indeed, no algorithm here, just somebody's crazy brain putting together a set of music. And if you want to know more about who I am as a person and my musical taste, just know that I was listening to that Tom Tom Club song at like 4 years old. And that has shaped me into who I am today.
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0: You also heard some Lot Securité in that set. Princess is the name of that song from the new album Bingo. Also some Fairy Born, Starfall from the Morally Gray album. That's a local duo. You just heard them talking about Mary Lattimore and Juliana Barwick's The Four Sleeping Princesses. And if you like what you heard there, there's a longer version available wherever you get your podcasts. It's the KEXP podcast in our headphones. And it's time for me to step out of the way. Stick around. Derek Mazzoni is up next with Wopop from 7 to 10 p.m. But I have one last request I'd like to play for you. First, I want to say thank you to Russell and to Brittany for helping out behind the scenes today. And thank you to so many of you for listening today and for supporting KEXP. And I got a message from John. John said, it's my wife, Katie, and my wedding anniversary. To celebrate, Katie packed up the kids, 4 and 6, into the car with the stand-up paddle boards and met me at Seward Park when I got off work. I arrived 15 minutes late, meeting them at the playground to find Lando, 4 years old, crying with a big bump on his head and a mouthful of blood from falling. Killed the plans. He's fine. Nothing a gas station popsicle couldn't turn around. We're back home now. I'm firing up the barbecue and we are hanging in the yard. I've got KEXP blasting as always. I would love it if you would play Queen Bee by Taj Mahal. It was our first dance and I would love to honor my Queen Bee, Katie, with a dance in the yard. Happy anniversary, you two. Enjoy your barbecue, and I'll see y'all tomorrow. Same time, same place, okay? Take good care of yourself.

KEXP Seattle and KEXC Alameda, Oakland, San Francisco, an affiliate of the University of Washington. WOPOP with Derek Mazzoni and Joti B. Fly is made possible in part by Sama Music and Art.

classic track from Chef Khaled, DD, on Wopop and KXP from a subtitle release celebrating the World Cup. Today, Algeria takes on Argentina. My name is Derek Mazzoni, and this is Wopop KXP 90.3 FM all over the world at kxp.org via smart speaker and mobile app. And wherever, whenever, however you may be listening, thanks for supporting KEXP, our nonprofit arts organization. And let's see, Drive Time left us with Taj Mahal, Queen Bee, going out to John and Katie. You did a great job with that show, as always. In the background, Astor Piazzolla, as I send some attention to the Argentine side. I love the World Cup. It's awesome. I'm looking forward to so much, but I have to just give my full confession. I want winners to come from Africa, from Asia. Argentina's awesome, but I really want Algeria to win, especially now. And we've had some amazing runs, Cabo Verde, and also Cote d'Ivoire, and more. I'll be playing new music from the entire region. And tonight, also celebrating the life of legendary South African pianist who huge impact on me early in my DJ career in Boston. I'm talking about Abdullah Ibrahim, aka Dollar Brand, who just passed a couple of days ago. Right now, Astor Piazzolla. And if you want to add anything to the mix, DJ at kxp.org. You can text me 206-903-5397. And you can also reach me on Instagram. DM me. I'm the only Derek Mazzoni out there. Hope you're having a good day. Keep it tuned to KEXP, where music of the world matters.

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2: 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I'm Derek Mazzoni, your DJ and host. Thanks for listening. Show is focused on music from all over the world. I've been doing it over 30 years, and it's been an honor to share this music with you. When I started, you needed to have the music. You needed to have the records, and even CDs were just getting started. So it's great that it's out there. It's for everybody, and it's beautiful. A bit of sad news I need to share with you. First of all, the artist I'm playing right now has just passed, Abdullah Ibrahim, but also one of my favorite record stores in the city of Seattle, Wall of Sound, is shutting down at the end of July. So if you love their curation up on Capitol Hill and Belltown, before that, go visit Wall of Sound. Okay, you heard Rosalia representing Spain with Saoko from her amazing record, Motomami. Representing Cape Verde, one of my favorite singers from the island nation, Mayra Andrade with Lua, and Astor Piazzolla representing Argentina with Libertango. Gorgeous, gorgeous track. Okay, let's get into Abdullah Ibrahim on WOPOP KXP.

0: from Amman, Jordan. The band is called Autostrad, Om El Dibal, from their 2017 release, Turati, representing Jordan, who is in the World Cup playing Austria. And for Austria, I chose Kruder Dorfmeister, their classic track, High Noon. They're friends, friends of mine, friends of the station, and it's awesome to see them getting more and more recognized for the great work they've done, presenting and representing Austrian Viennese music. They're going to be in Seattle September 28th at the Showbox, and started us off with Abdallah Ibrahim Trio, Soweto from Cape Town Revisited. We lost Abdallah Ibrahim, passed away at the age of 91 on June 15th in Germany. He died peacefully. Huge influence on artists from all over the world, especially DJs such as myself. I found his recordings while living in Boston, doing college radio at a radio station that had a pretty significant collection of music from all over the world, and that was kind of like my beginning. When I started doing the jazz show, Radio Free Jazz, I dug deep into the work of Abdallah Ibrahim and all types of South African jazz styles, and really fell in love. And so I'll be playing music from Abdallah Ibrahim tonight. If you want to add anything to the mix, dj@kxp.org or 206-903-5397. I've got, representing Norway, there's a ton, obviously, about our friends Kings and Convenience. I just want to play something off of their Versus remix record. I'm here till 10. Lisa LeClaire will be after that. The Overnight with Abby. And, we have New Music Tuesdays, your weekly delivery of music discovery. 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And this show will be archived for 2 weeks, and then I put it up on my Mixcloud, and you can find me there under Derek Mazzoni. And on social, if you want to know about the various things that I've got going on. I will be in Norway later and Estonia later. So if you have any highlights from both countries, text me, 206-903-5397. And huge shout out to going out to Thomas, riding around with Zane. Thank you, Thomas, and Friday, and Bill. All right, KEXP, our music of the world. It really matters.
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0: representing New Zealand, Fat Freddy's Drop the Raft. And that's it. Trio Makoto, now Deonta. And Kings of Convenience, Gold for the Price of Silver. Off the record Verses. 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I got a request going out to Mike in Oakland for Abdallah's beautiful, beautiful track, Mandela, coming up in just a flash on Wopop KEXP.
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music from the late great Abdallah Ibrahim and the WDR Big Band in Cologne, Mandela by request. And a fascinating fact about Abdallah Ibrahim is that in 1963 he was discovered by Duke Ellington while performing in Zurich. Ellington was so impressed that he helped Ibrahim record his first international album and introduce him to audiences outside of South Africa, launching a global career that would span more than 60 years. That is also going out to the South African team, which is playing in the World Cup. All right, I'm Derek. This is WOPOP KEXP, where music of the world matters. And this is Ilham Al-Madafi representing Iraq on WOPOP.

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All right. Dubioza Collective on Wopop on KEXP. That track's been sampled and now has become part of the anthem of the World Cup. I'm going to get more information about that, obviously, in a little bit, because this is live radio, doing this live for you here right now. Dubioza Collective, USA, Wild Wild East, representing Bosnia. That game is happening on the 24th of June, and they're going to be playing Qatar. I've got an artist from Qatar coming up in just a bit. Fahed Al-Kaisi. And let's see, in that set, you heard music from Iraq, from Ham al-Madfai. Ibrahim al-Madfai is known for, his name is Ibrahim al-Madfai, is known for fusing Iraqi folk music with flamenco-style guitar, Western pop. He developed much of the signature sound while in exile in the UK, reshaping traditional melodies into modern hybrid styles, rooted in Baghdad but shaped by migration. Both of these artists creating aspects of that in their music. And Abdul Ibrahim and the WDR Big Band out of Cologne. We lost Abdullah Ibrahim, aka Dollar Brand, just a few days ago. We'll be playing music throughout the set of his work. On Wopop, KEXP, where music of the world matters. Getting some your requests in just a bit. I'm here till 10. Lisa LeClaire will be on from 10 to 1. The overnight tonight will be with Abby. Hope you're doing well. If you are watching the World Cup, if you're here right now, wherever you be, take care of yourselves. Hydrate. It's pretty hot. Rare, even in June in Seattle. So I'm hoping you're enjoying it. I've got Angelique Kidjo coming up in a little bit. I've got music from Papa Yuta Yindi. I think I'm going to play another New Zealand track a little bit later. But lots to get to in the set on Wopop KEXP, where music of the world matters.

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One of the most iconic voices in Arabic music, often called the father of Mediterranean music, Amir Diab, with Amarain on Wopop and KXP. So many amazing nights at various clubs in Seattle and throughout the world. And for a chunk of time, you could not escape his work. And so, representing Egypt, I wanted to throw this classic that no Egyptian wedding is complete without. This is Wopop. I'm Derek Mazzoni, your DJ and host. Playing you music from all over the world. I've been doing it now for almost 34 years, and it's an honor to continue to do this great work. I started with records. You had to own the music. You had to find it and hunt it down and then present it and keep track of it, keep it clean. Scratches, all these things are like historical artifacts as we use digital more and more. But for a chunk of time, it was the way it was done. And I'm thinking I'm going to put together a little bit of a TikTok channel with all of

0: these old records. Obviously, I'm not the first to do it, but it's nice to add a little more of that kind of patina to the conversation. Amir Diab on Wopop. In that set, Fahad Al-Kubaisi from Qatar. He's a well-known Qatari singer, known for blending traditional Gulf music with modern pop, and he has played a role in FIFA World Cup-related events and in the fact that Bosnia has taken on Qatar on June 24th. I wanted to play you a bit of that here on Wopop KEXP, where music of the world matters. 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
0: Once again, this is Wopop KEXP. I'm Derek Mazzoni. And putting this World Cup set, I'm mixing it up between new and classics and hybrids. So I've got Broca Som Sistema representing Portugal in a bit, and also my God, Morocco. I've been there now, and I find it to be a whole universe in and of itself. But this particular artist has just taken over Sonics. I'm talking about Saad Lamjarid, especially with this track, La Malem, on Wopop, on KEXP, World Cup Fever, Morocco.

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5: 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This is KXP's long-running global music show, world music show. The station now, as you heard with Diane, in Eastern Echoes and the continent and other forms of beautiful music and storytelling from different cultures, different parts of the globe. It's wonderful to hear that right now. But for a long time, it was just a show called Wopap playing all this sound. We had music from Africa, reggae with positive vibes and more. But it's great to see this going out more so now than ever. And now with the World Cup being here, more people are interested in this than ever before. So you heard out of Lisbon, Buraca Som Sistema. It's a collective who brought Angola's Kuduro sound into global clubs, fusing it with the dance, music, grime, and bass-heavy production, creating magic. A track called Ya on a brilliant new collection called Entufada, a Lisbon club story, just dropped in April of 2026. In that set, an example of Gugud music refers to a festive brass band tradition from Switzerland. In southern Germany, you heard Statin Schranzen Sargans with a piece called Mamalu from Guggen Music Party, going out to Switzerland. And for Germany, Diva Dastis and Wir with their hit from 1992 that still fills the dance floor, Dida, off of Made in Germany. They helped lay the foundation for Germany's hip-hop scene. Playful storytelling style and a sharp social commentary. Still playing out. Die Fantastischen Vier. And out of Morocco, out of, I believe, Casablanca, Saad Lamjarid, known for fusing North African sound with modern pop and dance. And he brought Maghrebi pop into the global mainstream with a piece from 2015 called Lamalim. Couldn't escape it in Morocco. Wopap, KEXP. Where music of the world matters. I've got Angelique Kidjo coming up in a little bit. But right now, going to Colombia, La Gozadera on Wopap.

0: Hello guys, this is Rauf Sami from Sami Bells Qawwal, Karachi, Pakistan. And you are listening to Woo Pop with Tariq Mazuni on KEXP.
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4: You got a tutu wop in KXP. In the background, African Marketplace by the late great Abdul Ibrahim. And in that set, you heard music from the band Sangjaru out of Seoul, South Korea. A piece called Taryong from their record Korean Gypsy. They're performing at the Rainier Arts Center on September 25th, and Palenka Soul Tribe, La Gozadera, from the Best of Palenka Soul Tribe, a Colombian-American collective known for blending Afro-Colombian rhythms like cumbia, champeta, and burenque with electronic production and global bass, representing Colombia in the World Cup for you here on WOPOP on KEXP as I celebrate the World Cup and also pay tribute to the late, great Abdul Ibrahim. And one of the more important things that I try to do here on the show is to let you know about artists that are coming to town. And there's quite a few that are on the way. We've got, let's see, we've got Chushime Mire with Brute at the Sunset Tavern. That is happening on, oh, that passed already, June 17th. You heard Natalia Lafourcade is playing at the Paramount Theater. And at the Royal Room on June 18th, you've got Contemporary Yiddish Song with Jordan Wax and Bridele. You've got Askeir performing at the Triple Door on June 19th. Sister Nancy with the Root Sonic Band plus Dub Lounge International. That's happening at Nectar Lounge on June 20th. Coco Rocco performing at the Neptune Theater also on June 20th. Ibrahim Malouf returning to Seattle playing at the Crocodile Cafe on June 23rd. Simone Okelo and Wanda Vibe Band, that's at the Royal Room on June 25th. Afro Dead, you know what it is when you heard it, and that's happening on July 3rd at the Triple Door. And the Royal Room have Divka on July 22nd. And let's go to July 25th, and you've got the Cumbieros Live with special guest Bao Bella, and that's happening at the Royal Room. If you want to add some more of this info for me, such as letting Alike let you know that El Cat with special guests are at Hidden Hall on July 31st, email me, Derek, D-A-R-E-K at KEXP.org, and I'll try to get these onto the concert calendar that I publish, let you know all the great stuff that's happening in the area, especially from an international music perspective, to inspire you to get out of the house as much as possible. This is WOPOP KEXP, where music from all over the world matters. I'm here till 10. Then you got Lisa LeClaire, Overnight with Abby, and more. Keep it tuned, KEXP, as we celebrate the World Cup and the life of Abdullah Ibrahim.

0: Yo, this is Eugene Hoots from Gogol Bordello, and you're listening to Wha Pop with Derek Mazzoni on KEXP. Dobrze, dobrze.
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You gotta tune to Warp Up on KXP. That was Port-au-Prince's own Tabu Combo, one of Haiti's most influential bands. A piece called Me Enrengue that goes out to the Haitian national team on Warp Up on KXP. This is the Reflex instrumental of Rock With You. This goes out to the American team. It's the World Cup. I'm Derek Mazzoni, your DJ and host. In that set, also brand new music from Los Orientales de Paramonga out of Peru, San Patricio, from their gorgeous new release on Analog Africa, the 45th, called 1972 to 1976, La Orientales de Paramonga out of Peru. Out of Turkey, you heard the late, great, not the late, what am I talking about? The still going strong, Selda Bakkan. Trying to see if we can maybe even get this amazing artist to play in the States, in Seattle. It's going to take a bit of work. It's tough, but if it happens, we'll try it. We'll try it to see what happens. With a piece called Inse Inse Bir Kariagar, that's Anatolia Rocks. Out of Mexico, the amazing Ciato Lindo by Mona Bell y Aldemaro Romero. And started us off with Abdullah Ibrahim, African Marketplace from Cape Town Flowers. We lost Abdullah Ibrahim just a few days ago. So adding that into the mix. Getting to your requests, getting to your suggestions. So glad you like the show. I want to say hello to John. I want to say hello to Mark, to Max, Adam, and more. Thanks for tuning in. If you want to add anything to the mix or just want to let me know what's going on, DJ at KEXP.org or 206-903-5397. It's the best way to reach me here. I've got Angelique Kidjo coming up in the set, and then obviously more music of artists that are going to be, that are playing. It's all wide open right now. It's going to get a little tighter and tighter as we go on. But right now, playing you all the artists that I can till 10 o'clock. 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
4: 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Thank you for trusting me with your ears and your time. And thank you for supporting KEXP. I'm Derek Mazzone, your DJ and host. On for 3 hours. I got about another 40 minutes left to go. I just feel like I'm just getting started. You know, it's like DJing a party. It takes a while to get into the groove. And I feel now I'm just getting into the groove. You heard Yusuna Dur Birima from the great collection Groundwork, Act to Reduce Hunger on Hear Music 2001 for Senegal. And a classic from 1977 from Cesar Mariano and Cia, Futebol de Bar from Sao Paulo in Brazil, came out on RCA Victor. Getting to some requests, and so glad you like the vibe, and I'm just chilling, enjoying what I'm laying down, as they say. There's a lot of teams right now, and in just a flash, we're going to hear the most popular song from Switzerland ever. It'll be a surprise, and then it won't be a surprise. But first, representing Uzbekistan, this is Sevara Nazarkhan with a piece called Yol Bolsin on WOPOP.

0: Siddhuku Bawari, a Ghanaian disco and highlife artist known for his 1970s funk and dance floor sound, such as this, Disco Soccer. Just found it. Voodoo Funk, Root of Evil. I have a gig as part of the World Cup coming up. Now I know what to begin with. Siddhuku Bawari on Wopop and KEXP. In that set, Sevara Nazarkhan, Yabol Sin representing the Uzbekistan team. A quick message for you, and then we go on more crazy journeys celebrating the life of Abdullah Ibrahim and also digging deep into the music that accompanies the largest event on the planet, and that is the World Cup. And it's in Seattle. Pretty amazing. All over the United States, obviously, in Mexico and Canada. But the fact that the World Cup is here in this town still utterly blows my mind.
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0: Okay, out of Japan, representing the team and this amazing sound out of the island nation. This is the Mineo Crusaders, recorded at one of the best festivals in the world today, and that is Le Guess Who in Utrecht on Wopop and KEXP. I saw these guys live. Blew my mind. Would love to have them here. Working on it.

0: هلا هلا معاكم فريق 47. انتو عم تسمعوا ووب اب مع داريك مازوني على الكي اي اكس بي سياتل. سمعهم يا معلم.
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4: 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Thank you. I'm Derek Mazzoni, your DJ and host, here for another 10 minutes. Then Lisa LeClaire, then Abby. All great reasons to keep it tuned to KXP and to keep supporting KEXP. You heard the late Martin Bennett. He died sadly in 2005, just at the age of 33. In many ways responsible for reshaping Scottish musical identity, future folk, blending field recordings, traditional melodies, and heavy electronic production. This is Joik off of his 1998 record disc release, Boti Culture. In that set, also underground Iranian band based in Seattle called B-Band, with a piece called Yechizi Bedehe Beman from Can't Hear Your Voice. Mixing emotional intensity with stripped-down production, B-Band, and Minio Crusaders on Wopop, a piece called Mamuro Gawa Ondo, live at La Guess Who in 2021. One of my favorite bands out of Japan right now, and it's a lot of amazing music out of Japan, as you can imagine. I've got Nicola Cruz coming up, if I can fit it in the set, but as promised, new music from Angelique Kidjo on Wopop and KEXP.

representing Ecuador, Nicola Cruz, off the record Siku, Criacanda, with Castelo Branco. And this is Bopop KXP, and as promised, the most popular song out of Switzerland.

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That right there was Spiritualized with I Think I'm in Love off of Ladies and Gentlemen, We Are Floating in Space, celebrating a 29th anniversary today, released on this day, June 16th, 1997. Before that, you heard new music from Queens, New York artist Beck Zeggins, When You Were In My Bed, off the brand new record, Engraving of Armor. Before that, Derek Mazzoni and Woe Pop, leaving you with Yellow. Oh, yeah, indeed. Was not expecting to hear that one tonight. That was fun. My name is Lisa LeClaire, filling in for Anarchus on the show tonight, going all the way until 1 a.m. And if you want to reach out during the show, you can do that. DJ at KXP.org if you want to email in, make a request, or say hi. And you can also text, of course, 206-903-5397. Love to hear from you tonight. Got lots on the show. It's been a minute since I've been on, so a lot of great new music. Some more to celebrate on the show. Got birthdays from, Lamont Dozier of Holland, Dozier and Holland. Catherine Paul of Black Belt Eagle Scout. Album anniversary from Killer Mike. And then new music from Little Sims ahead, some telehealth, Panic Shack, La Security's new album, and a whole lot more on the way. This one right here is a new remix from the band Nightbus. It's Tom Sharkett remix here on KXP at night, where the music matters.

0: KXP, global community of music lovers streaming all over the globe at kxp.org. That was new music right there from Karen from the brand new record. Physics Universal Love Language, End to Knowing You is the name of that track. Before that, you heard Cascade, Angel on My Shoulder from Strobe Light Seduction, released back in 2008. I think that was one of the few, probably a top three record for me in 2008. I was listening to a lot of electronic music then. Nightbus started us off with On Glamour, the Tom Sharkett remix of that track. And you are tuned in to KXP at Night, here where the music matters.
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0: You are tuned in to KEXP at Night. My name is Lisa LeClaire, filling in for Atticus tonight, and still on the way ahead, I've got new music from Telehealth and Panic Shack, brand new single from them I'm really excited about. But right now, here is Little Sims.

Which one of you rappers wanna be stepping and end up in a bad spot? Reading the script, you bet with the damn plot. I can kill him with words or I can get a man got. Put out your best thing and I see that flopped. You cannot level with anything that I'm delivering. Make these, chef this, cook that. Michelin, I got the general.

0: KXP, where the music matters. That is new music right there from Ausahl. All I Get is the name of that track from the new record, Kiss the Sun. And then you heard Fantagram, When I'm Small, all the way back from 2010. Fantagram, been to the KXP studios many times over the years. And you can watch one of those sessions that they did a triple door for part of our VIP club concert back in 2013 on the Real Time playlist. Killer Mike before that, Don't Let the Devil from Michael, which was released on this day in 2023. And then started off that set with brand new music from Little Sims. That's a no-no.
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0: 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And thank you. All right, in case you have been under a rock for the last God only knows how long, there's a lot of soccer action going on. It's the World Cup, which has hit Seattle for the first time in, I don't know, I don't keep up with soccer, but it's been a long time since the World Cup has been here, so it's a bit of a craziness here. We've been hosting some of the games here in the gathering space. Just shenanigans all about. So this next song is going to be my possibly only contribution to the sports that are happening here in this town.

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1: 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And that, my friends, was Panic Shack right there. Brand new track from them, Grin and Barrett. I'm very excited about new music from that English band. They'll be playing Baba Yaga here in Seattle on the 26th. Summer Cannibals before that with Full of It, and then Suburban Lawns Unable, all the way back from 1981. New music from Telehealth Donor Country, A Good Cause. They were just here in the KXP studios recording a live session, and you can go subscribe to our YouTube channel to get notifications of when all of our great, amazing sessions are live. And so that one may be a few weeks before it comes up. But started off that set with Sparks, and my contribution to the World Cup sports was the name of that song. And Chris in Lake City wrote in and said, I guessed it would be Sports by Vagger Boys. And yes, I know. That's exactly what I thought y'all would expect me to do for that. So that's why I have to keep you on your toes and play something completely different. That little B-side there from Sparks. Let's see. My name is Lisa LeClaire here with you till 1 a.m. filling in for Atticus tonight. And if you want to reach out and say hi or make a request, dj at kxp.org is the way to do that. You can also text, of course, at 206-903-5397. In this next hour, I've still got some new music, of course, ahead for you. Chinese American Bear, and some Black Belt Eagle Scout while it's still Catherine Paul's birthday, and a lot more on the way. This is new from Lost Security, Power Snoozer.

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1: In San Francisco on July 19th at the Independent, and here in Seattle at Numo's on July 25th. More information about that on the Real Time playlist. And then before that, Lena Lovitch with Lucky Number from Stateless, released in 1984. The Julie Ruin with Stop Stop. And then new music from La Security. Power Snoozer was the name of that one. Their new record, Bingo, is out now. My name is Lisa LeClaire, filling in for Atticus tonight. And on the show, still I've got some more birthdays and new music and stuff ahead. But right now, I want to remember, while it is still June 16th, it's going to change in the next 45 minutes. So definitely want to remember Lamont Dozier on the show today, who was born on this day in 1941, passed away in 2022 at the age of 81. And he has some solo work, but is known best for being in the trio Holland Dozier Holland with brothers Brian and Eddie Holland. The trio wrote, arranged, and produced many, many songs that helped define the Motown sound in the 60s, which is an era that I absolutely love. I don't know what we would, where we would be without Motown. And were part of many, many tracks for the Supremes, 10 of the Supremes' number one singles they were a part of, also with the Four Tops and more. And this track right here comes from his own solo work. This is Fish Ain't Biting.

0: KXP, where the music matters. Soft Cell, right there. Where did our love go? Which is a cover of the Supremes track, rounding out our tribute tonight to Lamont Dozier. Mark Ronson before that with Stop Me, which features a sample of the Supremes' You Keep Me Hanging On. And then, of course, you heard Diana Ross and the Supremes with You Keep Me Hanging On. And Lamont Dozier started us off with Fish Ain't Biting from his solo record Out Here on My Own. And remembering Lamont Dozier, who was born on this day in 1941 and was a member of Holland Dozier Holland, the trio responsible for so many Motown hits, many of whom were for the Supremes. So that's why you got a lot of Supremes in there. And yeah, I was born on this day in 1941, passed away in 2022 at the age of 81. And that was everything here on KXP.
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2: You are tuned in to KXP at Night. I am your host, Lisa LeClaire, filling in for Atticus. And this is new music from the duo April and Vista. Bless my heart.

myself there, bless my heart. Lost myself there, bless my heart.

Elastica, Stutter, their first single released back in a time known as the 90s. Curve before that, Hell Above Water from their fourth studio album, Gift. And then KMFDM, Bait and Switch. I beat Abby to KMFDM. Who knows if she'll pay it tonight, but possibly, I don't know. April and Vista started us off with Bless My Heart. That's from the brand new record, Traditional Noise. My name is Lisa LeClaire, here with you for a little over an hour here on KXP at night before the overnight kicks off with Abby. She'll have a great mix ahead for you. Still got a lot to get to, though, on the show, including this one from Black Belt Eagle Scout, Soft Stud. Very happy birthday today to Catherine Paul of Black Belt Eagle Scout, born on this day in 1989.

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1: You are tuned in to KEXP at night. That was Mary in the Junkyard right there with a brand new track, New Muscles, from their forthcoming new record, Role Model Hermit, out on July 3rd. Salt before that with Up All Night, which you might be doing now, depending on where you're located. It's currently just after midnight here, so not all night tonight on this show, just a little bit. Rudy before that with I'll Be Your Friend, and then started off that set with Black Belt Eagle Scout Soft Stud. And a very happy birthday today to Catherine Paul, aka KP of Black Belt Eagle Scout, born on this day, or June 16th to be exact, since it's now the 17th, 1989. My name is Lisa LeClaire, here with you for another hour. Still got lots to get to ahead. Some new music ahead from Bonobo, a remix of Nina Simone track, Baby Rose, and more, including this one right now from Francis of Delirium, Higher, here on KEXP.

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0: 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And that was brand new music from Baby Rose, but never mind. And her new record, Yearnalism, will be out on July 10th. Looks like July is already shaping up to be a pretty great month for releases. Fleetwood Mac before that with their classic, The Chain. And then Francis of Delirium started us off with Higher from the brand new record, Run, Run, Pure Beauty.
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0: 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There is a lot that goes on here. So we definitely need and appreciate you very

0: very, very much. All right, this is a new remix of a Nina Simone track, Baltimore Live. This is Super Shy's remix.
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New Bonobo right there with me and you. From the forthcoming new record, 8th studio album, Distance in Static, out on September 11th from Simon Green, known as Bonobo. Odessa before that, featuring Charlie Houston, Wide Awake off of The Last Goodbye. Still a favorite record for me, 4 years later. Lana Del Rey before that, Say Yes to Heaven, the Dot Major remix. And then starting off that set, Nina Simone, Baltimore Live, as a Super Shy remix of that track. My name is Lisa LeClaire. You are tuned in to KXP at night. This is Everything But the Girl.

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And that was Toki Monster you heard with Joy Without Sound. Brand new track from Toki Monster. Princess Nokia before that with Gossip Girl. Brand new music from Aloia, Selah, the new album out on June 26th. Trent Muller before that with Moan, the edit of that. And then Everything But The Girls started off that nice song set with Five Fathoms, the Kevin Yost Everything But A Groove mix. My name is Lisa LeClaire. I've had a blast hanging out with you here tonight on the show, filling in for Atticus. You want to stay tuned because Abby is up next on the overnight, taking you all the way till 5 a.m. in the morning, and she will have a great mix for you. I know, trust me. She's a very good friend of mine. I've got time for one more song before I go. Thank you to everyone that tuned in, wrote in, supports KEXP. Appreciate you very much. I'll see you another time, another show. I'm going to leave you with this track from Annie, The Streets Where I Belong. Have a safe night, everyone.

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Lambrini Girls, Cult of Celebrity here on listener-powered KEXP. 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Ugh, love Lambrini Girls. 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It's free, so it must be good. Also, loving the new Charlie XCX with rock music. She has a new album coming out in July called Music, Fashion, Film, and ooh, an oldie but a goodie for my heart, Porcelain Raft with Drifting In and Out from Strange Weekend. We also kick things off with Purity Ring. Let's Begin Again from their sophomore release, Another Eternity. And shout out to my dear friend Lisa LeClaire for an amazing show, as always. I love it when she gets to pop in. And hello. In case you haven't been introduced, my name is Abby. I'm here to haunt you once again on this lovely Wednesday till 5 a.m. Pacific time. So don't be shy. Say hi. Let me know what you want to hear. DJ@kexp.org is the email address. Text carefully at 206-903-5397. And ooh, I am going to play this amazing in-studio that happened recently with Gurriers. Ireland is just cranking out amazing bands, and Gurriers is the next one up to bat that's going to just be huge. So, you know, bookmark that. 4 a.m. It's not like you're going to sleep. Otherwise, on the way, I got new tunes from Kevin Morby. I got some Angelique Kajo. I got some Genesis Owusu. And, ooh, Ian Sweet is back with a new one called Jillian on Listener Powered, KEXP.

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0: TV on the radio here on Listener Powered KEXP. Happy Idiot. Such a great song from the album Seeds. And New Yorkers, I'm so jealous of you. They're going to be playing with the Strokes and Beach House on October 2nd at Flushing Meadows Corona Park. That's like my millennial dream come true. So please go live it for me. Live it for me. Also, Gurriers with their new single, Nobody's Coming to Save You. Oh, they are fantastic. They formed in the pandemic, put out an amazing record, which they performed live on KEXP. You can hear it at 4 a.m. During the show, but stay tuned for their sophomore LP of the same name that's going to arrive this September. And also, classic from the Pixies, Monkey Gone to Heaven from Doolittle. And Ian Sweet is back with a new record called Shiver Struck, dropping on July 24th. That's her latest single called Jillian. Enjoy it all over on the Real Time playlist at kexp.org.
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0: 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And if you're feeling sleepy and you got to, you know, stay awake to finish that homework assignment or, you know, let me get you out of your anxiety spiral. On this day in 2000, Alice DJ released their debut studio album called Who Needs Guitars Anyway? And guess what song it features? Better Off Alone. So put on your dance pants. I got something for you. Or maybe not. Or maybe my computer will just absolutely fail me. Ah, she might. But that's okay. Because this is what... We have an amazing new DJ who's shadowing me right now. And this is perfect because then, you know, you can see everything that can possibly go wrong and know that we're still human. On Listener Powered KEXP, it's Black Marble.

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It's KEXP 90.3 FM, where the music matters, at 92.7 in the Bay and all around the world at KEXP.org. And yeah, I fit Alice DJ in. We fixed the computer. The technical difficulties, there's something out in the universe just messing with us. But you know what? We're human and we make errors, and it's okay to dance to Better Off Alone, from their album Who Needs Guitars Anyway. It was released on this day in 2000, and love that one. And Light Asylum also in this set with Dark Allies from the album Intention. And we kick things off with Black Marble. They're back at it. They're going to be coming to San Francisco's Rickshaw Stop on Tuesday, August 25th, and then heading up to Seattle, playing the Crocodile on the 28th of August. They have a new tune out called Jim Carroll New Year. Check out the video on the real-time playlist over at kexp.org. And my name is Abby, here to haunt you once again till 5 a.m. Pacific time. And just want to let you know, today we are opening up the booth for kids to come visit KEXP in the morning show. So today from 7 a.m. to 10 a.m. Or whoops, that's going to be on Thursday, 7 a.m., which is tomorrow. Tomorrow from 7 a.m. to 10 a.m. We're going to be playing your favorite songs, hanging in the booth. And yes, your parents are invited too. I hope they don't embarrass you. But for everyone else, make sure to listen in, because it's really fun and it's always exciting to see what the kids pick to play on air. So tune in tomorrow from 7 a.m. to 10 a.m. And we're going to get back to it. On the way, I have some new stuff from Karen Nyam. I got some Laura Veers. I also have some Vince Staples, Kalela, and this really fun one from Saigon Soul Revival. Coming at you on KEXP, where the music matters.

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1: 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This is in Seattle, and we're in the Bay. And we're all around the world, this known universe at KEXP.org. My name is Abby. I'm hanging out with you till 5 a.m. Pacific time. That's Cartel Madras with Drift from the Serpent and the Tiger. Love that EP. It looks like on their Instagram, they're teasing some new stuff. So excited to see what they have come up with. And E. Nalchi is also just dropped a new album called Here Comes the Crow. Really love the last track on that album called Look at Me, Look at Me. And they're going to be coming through the Bay Area June 28th at the end of the month at Stern Grove, and then coming to Seattle July 8th at the Vera Project. Also, Nadeem Khan with Tutak Tutak Tutian, and that's the Elato's Gulab Jamun rework. And the Saigon Soul Revival with new sounds out of Vietnam, remixed by Seattle's very own Nathan Womack of the label Wax Thematic. And find it all on the Real Time playlist. Mark your favorite tracks on our KEXP mobile app so you don't have to Shazam it later. You will thank me for this. And also on the way, I got a lot of new tunes from Vince Staples. I got Heavy Bloom. I got some local stuff from Chinese American Bear. But first, I want to get into this new Vince Staples album. He just announced a tour. I'm not seeing any tour dates near here, so I'm just going to cry about it. But it's going to be fine. I'm going to be fine as I sniffle over here. I'm not crying. But, you know, we're going to make it through together. He'll announce new tour dates, right? Right? Yeah. Well, here is from his latest album, Cryberry. Cryberry. Wow. Crybaby. Only in America on KEXP, where the music matters.

that we've been through. I remember being 9 on 10th Street in pain when I lost my mental. Growing up was hard, thank God I found instrumentals. But I miss when things were still simple.

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Sun's out, died, I'm close to mine. Been through way too much to summarize. Too much in my hands to let it go. It's gonna be okay one day. 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

Sade by your side. Going out to Karina, to your cousin Dana who passed away. Sade, amazing, by your side. Sending all my love to you, and thanks so much for listening, and hope I can provide some comfort with Sade. Also, Brandy in the set with Full Moon, and Childish Gambino with This Is America, and Vince Staples, brand new, kicking us off with Only in America from the new album Cry Baby. And it's all here, where the music matters, on KEXP, 90.3 FM, 92.7 in the Bay, and all around the world.

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0: And happy 2:20 a.m. here on the West Coast. My name is Abby. I'm hanging out with you till 5 a.m. I hope all is well with you wherever you are in the world. Thanks for hanging out. And don't be shy. Say hello, DJ at KEXP.org is the email address. We're serving up lots of fun things, including New Jungle. I got some Kiwi Jr. and Lito Pimienta and Rodrigo y Gabriela on the way. But first, let's keep things smooth, subdued with Kalela. This is Point Blank from her forthcoming record, New Avatar.

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1: 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Yearnalism is the name of the new record dropping on July 10th. And I love what she says about the track. She says, not all things have to end with a crash and burn. Let Me Go is about yearning to be free and still friends at the end of it all. It's not you, it's me. And also we have Elis Regina covering Aguas de Marco. So good. The lyrics are originally written in Portuguese and they don't tell a story, but rather they present a series of images that form a collage, which I think is so cool. And also Santana with Oye Como Va, originally written and recorded by Latin jazz legend Tito Puente in 1962. It's really awesome to hear Santana's famous 1970 cover infused with his classic Latin groove and rock elements, making it just a staple internationally. Also, Rodrigo y Gabriela have announced that they are back with a new record called Our Home. It's going to be dropping in September. And the name of that track you heard is Monster. And we also kick things off with new tunes from Kalela. That was Point Blank. Find it all on the Real Time playlist over at KEXP.org or via our KEXP mobile apps. 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
1: 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My name is Abby. Hello. How are you? 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Also, make sure to stick around because 4 a.m., we're going to be airing the Gurriers in studio that I did with them a couple months ago. It was so awesome. 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Also, join KEXP to celebrate Juneteenth on Friday and Saturday. We're going to be celebrating on air with Reverend Dollars, Lace Cadence, Stas the Boss, DJ Riz, Vitamin D, and Larry Mizell Jr. Then join us as we keep the party going with a live broadcast at the Revival Juneteenth Pop-Up Market at Midtown Square at 23rd in Union in Seattle on Saturday. June 20th, we'll, with a different DJ spinning every hour from noon to 6 p.m. Pacific. Juneteenth on KEXP live on June 19th and 20th and on demand at KEXP.org and via our KEXP apps. 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And going to be jumping back here in the mix with Eric the Architect. I got some new ones from Blood Orange and also a little fun anniversary to celebrate. On this day in 2015, Tame Impala released their third album, Currents, and it features this track called Let It Happen on Listener Powered KEXP.

and Sonic Boom teaming up for a 7-inch vinyl single called Graveyard with the track you just heard and Lucky Charm. It was released as a Record Store Day 2026 exclusive on April 18th and now available to stream, I believe. And Kraftwerk with the Model from the Man Machine. And also we got Earth Tones featuring Aliwa, Numu, and Semblanzas del Rio Guapi. That's the Captain Planet remix of Limones. And also Desiree featuring Emmanuel Jal with Macho. Love this one. Really cool collaboration. Hoping to hear more from those two. They have a new record, I believe, forthcoming on Ninja Tune. And also kicking us off was Tame Impala with Let It Happen. And it's all here where the music matters on KEXP. My name is Abby. I'm here to haunt you every Wednesday, Adams, like I do. And hope you're doing well wherever you are in the world. In less than an hour, I'm going to be airing my latest session with Gurriers from Dublin. Amazing band. Just, you know, shouting truths. I'm really excited for their forthcoming album, No One Can Save You. It's going to be dropping in September. So make sure to bookmark their YouTube session so you can watch it after the show. Also, just subscribe to our YouTube channel so you don't miss your new obsession. Okay? We got you. And on the way, I got a track that Davey texted me about after I played Desiree. He's like, oh, that made me think of Desiree's You Gotta Be, and I haven't heard this song in a long time, and this song just goes. You'll understand. Yeah, the beginning. So good. Feel your feels, friends. It's KEXP.

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0: Request from Graham tuning in with Roxette's It Must Have Been Love. Do you remember the song during Pretty Woman? That's where my brain goes. Also, Janae Aiko with Calm and Patient from 2023. And also Desiree from You Gotta Be. You gotta be. Love it. This song is about not being ashamed to express your feelings and about living life to its fullest. I love it. It's from her album, I Ain't Movin', back in 1994. Shout out Davey for that one. And it's all here. Where the Music Matters on KEXP. My name is Abby. Hanging out with you till 5 a.m. But hey, stick around. 4 a.m. Guerrier's in studio is going to be awesome. Also, tomorrow, we're open up the booth for the kids to come visit during KEXP's morning show. So tomorrow from 7 a.m. to 10 a.m., we're going to play your favorite songs, hang in the booth, and yes, your parents are invited too. And for everyone else, tune in. It's a lot of fun. I really always look forward to see what the kids pick out. What are the kids listening to these days? Well, you can find out with Kids in the Booth tomorrow here where the music matters. And on the way, I got some Sophie Tucker, some Kendrick Lamar, some Open Mic Eagle, and maybe a last minute request from you. So hit me up, DJ at KEXP.org.
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0: Sophie Tucker and Carlita have teamed up for this track called Manhattan. And also, good morning, East Coasters.

Hot Slob is the name of the new track from Sylvanesso. Really fun adding guitar in the mix here. And they're going to be on tour early next year playing Seattle at the Paramount on February 19th, Vancouver, BC at the Vogue Theater on February 20th, and then Portland at the Crystal Ballroom on the 22nd and 23rd. Also a fun PNAU remix of Sophie Ellis Bextor's Murder on the Dance Floor, and also a new one from World renowned producer Carlita, and teaming up with the duo known as Sophie Tucker for their new collaborative single called Manhattan. I love that one. Feels very summer. And also big happy birthday to Kendrick Lamar. He's turning 39 today. So here's a little bit of DNA. I got

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0: Joy Amoy featuring Rick Wilson on Technicolor, the first track of her latest EP, All the Things. Loving that slick R&B pop that with her vocals, it's just chef's kiss right there. And it's all here. Where the Music Matters on KEXP 90.3 FM in Seattle, 92.7 in the Bay, and all around the world. KEXP.org. Also on this day in 1985, Cameo released their album called Single Life. It features the track you just heard, Attack Me With Your Love. Also, brand new one, really cool collaboration between Open Mike Eagle and Kenny Siegel with Unfinished Concrete Initials. They have a new album on the way called Doomed. And happy birthday to Kendrick Lamar, turning 39 today. That's from his album Damn. The track is DNA, and it's all here where the music matters on the middle of the weirdest hours of the night.
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0: I got a couple tracks for you before I air our Gurriers in studio. Really excited to share that with you. Their session just went up on Monday on our YouTube channel, and they were so much fun to host. I can't wait for you to discover that. And also subscribe to our YouTube channel. Don't miss out, okay? And also, don't miss out on new Interpol. Oh my gosh, so happy they are back at it. They have a new album on the way called This Mirror Weighs a Ton. This is See Out Loud. It's Interpol on KEXP.

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0: Oh my gosh, that was phenomenal. Love that new song. I am so here for it, here for the energy here in this room. Thank you, Guerriers, for being here.
1: Thank you.
2: Thanks for having us.
3: Our pleasure.
0: Yes, thank you guys so much.
2: Nice one.
0: Oh, it was a total nice one. Crushed it. Oh gosh. Okay, I'm going to fire off some questions for you, Dan. Are you ready?
2: Yeah, that's why I put my glasses on so I can see what's going on.
0: I was like ready to focus. So, you know, before Guerriers got their start with their debut album, 2024. You had some time as a band together previous to that, and I was just wondering if you could share your origin story.
1: Goes back quite long with me and Mark as friends. We started in a fast food restaurant, which we won't mention.
2: The Golden Arches, you can guess from that.
1: And then I knew Ben from mutual friends and just in music, and Charlie in bands, and Pierce and Mark kind of grew up together. And we kind of started just during... as COVID started, I think it was January 2020. So we had a couple of months and then everything kind of went badly. And then we ended up in, we get in a studio and we just kind of worked at what we wanted the sound to be for so long. So we never had anybody to kind of tell us we were wrong. It was just us in the one room making the sounds. We were the audience kind of thing. And we were able to just tinker at it for very, very long. And, you know, here we are now.
0: I love it. And was there a moment where everything kind of just clicked? Everything just felt right to you guys?
1: Personally, for me, I think when Mark, first ever riff Mark ever wrote was Approachable. And I felt like, this isn't just a bit of a hobby. This sounds really cool, you know? And then he wrote Top of the Bill a couple of months later, and that kind of cemented it for me that this is something a bit more, I guess, weight to it, a bit more story, I guess.
0: I love it. It's such a sick riff. Like, when it kicks in, I'm like, oh, dang. It's amazing. It's phenomenal. Love it. And Dan, I was reading that you wanted to write about things in your music that you hadn't heard in rock. What are those things, and why are they important to bring to the genre?
1: I think a lot of it is to do with, like, mostly online kind of, online personas. I know a lot of bands sing about, like, punk is like far right and how much we hate the far right. That's pretty easy. But I thought something about, like,

0: Content Moderation, which is like the song Nausea that we have, which is a bit more of a niche kind of thing to talk about. I had a lot of friends who worked in that kind of job, and I kind of felt quite scared for their mental health, because there's a thing that you're watching something that people aren't supposed to really be looking at, and it takes over time. How will that affect them over the years, like a PTSD or like not being able to sleep? So instead of like actually having a conversation with my friends about it, I just wrote it down on a piece of paper.
1: I like that. Sometimes
0: on my phone.
1: On your phone. But the conversation, you know, it just comes across so clearly in your music. And I really appreciate that. And I think it's really hitting on, you know, how we all feel. It's like we're scrolling through chaos. And It's like, how is that supposed to be the new normal? And it shouldn't be.
0: No, not at all.
1: And, you know, I think, you know, a lot of the songs kind of, you know, show how the internet is such a deep, dark place. And, you know, between, like, social media posts swarming with infographics and misinformation, you know, there's this societal pressure that feels like, you know, we have to inform everyone, keep people accountable. And do you think punk music, you know, what is its response to that? Does it have a mission to be accountable, or what role does music have now in confronting these new personas?
0: I guess music and art in general is political. No matter what people say, anything if you have something to say and you want to say it against the powers that be, if you will, or the internet or whatever, you know, you go out and you say it. Instead of, like, it was for me anyway with my lyrics, it was like having these conversations with friends, these lads, in the pub. And, you know, it just felt like kind of a bit of a dopamine rush to talk about the worst parts of the world and what's happening. But why not try and create it into art and make it something that is a bit more, I guess, there's more of a message for us, and hopefully other people listen to it and get it. And I think punk is always that kind of thing that's, it tries to be against something, and that's why I think we like it, because we all have something to say or we all won't shut up.
1: And, you know, that message has really resonated with listeners, I'm sure, live. You guys have played everywhere from small venues to massive festivals. And, you know, with that listener response and feedback, how have these songs morphed for you over time?
0: I think we could definitely say when we got a very good opportunity last year to support Inhaler, which gave us big opportunity to play in bigger rooms and learn how to work with a crowd in a room that, number one, doesn't really know who you are, and number two, it's kind of like it's a new kind of adventure for us. It's a big room. I guess, fans who really don't want to see you, they want to see Inhaler. But, you know, it worked out well for us, and then it kind of helped us come over to South by Southwest, and then came over to the festival season and playing bigger rooms and bigger stuff. You don't get that anxiety anymore, so I guess it's just like evolving as we go along.
1: That's awesome. I love that the anxiety has shed.
0: Oh yeah,
1: you can just feel open and ready for it.
0: Yeah.
1: Awesome. And also, I love that single that you guys dropped at the end of 2025, Erasure.
0: Oh yeah,
1: it has a little that indie sleaze vibe that, you know, my millennial heart is like, oh yes, I'm here for this. Is that a sign? Is that a sign of what's to come for the band?
0: What do you think? Yeah.
2: No comment.
3: Yeah. We're turning indie sleeves. That's the plan.
0: But it's
2: You've heard of Julian Casablancas. I'm Julian Castleblaney.
0: Some people will get that, and some people won't.
2: Yeah. Very few will get that. Very niche.
1: We love a niche thing.
0: Shout out Castleblaney, then. Yeah.
1: Awesome. And then, Dan, I also read that, because we're in Seattle, and I read that one of the first songs that you listened to that had a huge impact on you was Nirvana's Smells Like Teen Spirit. Can you, you know, reminisce about hearing that song for the first time?
0: I think it was in my uncle's car years ago, and it was just on the radio. And I asked him what was the song, and he told me. And then it actually turned out he was a massive Nirvana fan. That kind of, he helped me kind of get into what kind of music I liked. I think Nirvana in general is like really influential for me, because I went back to listen to them again last year, and there was so much more things that you kind of resonate with because you're older that you wouldn't have resonated when you were younger. So it's a nice kind of like come back to it, and then obviously to be here feels like a full circle moment. So yeah, it's really nice. Say my uncle's pretty proud of us.
1: Oh, I love that. We love a cool uncle that's just, you know, guiding the kids right.
0: Yeah, that's him.
1: Awesome. I love that we've had this full circle moment. And thank you all for being here. This has been phenomenal to experience live in KEXP. Please come back again soon. And we'd love to see you all. And also, thank you, dear listener, dear viewer, for hanging out with us. And you make these amazing sessions possible. So please subscribe to KEXP's YouTube channel. The button's probably right down there. 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KEXP.org/live. And thank you guys so much. Seriously, come back anytime. And this has been Gurriers live on KEXP.
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0: Pussy Riot is back with the new full-length album called CYKA. That's Utopia, making protest music for the end times here on listener-powered KEXP L7 featuring Joan Jett with Fake Friends and Crows with the Itch from Cold Comfort, their 2016 EP. And also, you heard Gurriers live on KEXP. And if you love what you heard, you can watch it, the session, you know, with your eyes on our YouTube channel. 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They absolutely were fire. It was phenomenal. Loved it. And so lucky to be a part of it here. Where the Music Matters on KEXP. 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Stick around, because Early with Eva Walker is coming up at 5 a.m. And then you got the morning show with John at 7 and the midday show with Cheryl at 10, who has some fun ticket giveaways for a certain Arlo Parks show. So stick around. Hang with us 24/7 via your KEXP mobile apps. It's always good to be here with you. And on the way, I got about 20 minutes left for you, so don't miss out, okay? Because there is new Tierra Whack, and this is called Wax Paper.
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From listening to records, I just knew what to do. I mainly taught myself. And, you know, I did pretty well, except there were a few mistakes that I made that I have just recently cleared up. I'd like to just continue to be able to express myself as best as I can in history. You know, I feel like I have a lot of work to do still. You know, I'm a student of the drums. And I'm also a teacher of the drums, too.

And I would like to be able to continue to let what is inside of me, which comes from all the music that I hear, and I'd like for that to come out. And it's like, it's not really me that's coming. The music's coming through me. The music's coming through.

Massive Attack with Teardrop on listener-powered KEXP. Happy Wednesday. My name is Abby. I will be back with you next Wednesday, 1 to 5 a.m. So thanks for hanging and stay tuned for Early with Eva Walker coming up at 5. And I got one more track for you from Hannah Lou. This is Move in Silence on KEXP. Have a great day.

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Yes, it's my birthday today. I always get excited on my birthday. I don't know. I've got good memories.

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1: And it is a quite disturbing question, but if you know me, you know that I like to have a good time, especially on the radio. So the question was, think about when your birthday is, which I assume you all know, and then go back and find out when you were conceived. Now, the easiest way to do that is basically to just take the month of your birthday and then add 3 more months. For example, I was born in June, so I'm going to add 3 months, July, August, September. So September of 1988, you see that? You also minus a year. I know a lot of math in the morning. September 1988 is when I was conceived, somewhere between mid-September and early October. And then look up what songs were the hits during that time. And that might give you an idea of the music that was playing when your parents were playing chess. Yeah, that's what we're doing. Yeah, we're going there. That's what we're doing today. And UB40, Red Red Wine, was one of the songs that was a top hit in September of 1988. And same with Guns N' Roses, Sweet Child O' Mine. And you heard Altered Images, Happy Birthday, just because I love that song. And thank you. The shout out to Peppa Pig. Been playing a lot in our household to open up the show. I feel exactly like Peppa does on her birthday. Okay, so since the question has been posed, think about the song that you may have been conceived to. And I'm going to play one right now from Rachel in Seattle, who says, "Dear birthday girl Eva." Thank you, Rachel. "My parents were very much into music. My dad played guitar and my mom has a beautiful singing voice. There were many albums they were listening to at the time, but I think my dad's favorite was the Rolling Stones' Midnight Rambler or anything off Sticky Fingers. My B-Day is a week from today. Happy birthday, Gemini." Oh, happy soon-to-be birthday to you, Rachel. And let's hear the song your parents probably got it onto. This is the Rolling Stones' Midnight Rambler. KEXP, where the music matters.

you heard about the Boston? It's not one of those.

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0: Oh yeah. Baby workout. That going out to Ken. This is early. I'm Evil Walker. You just heard music from Jackie Wilson. And Ken in Lake City wrote in saying, good morning and happy birthday, Eva. Thank you for all the music and humor you bring to us early risers every weekday. As a classical music lover and Seattle Symphony attendee, I especially enjoy that you give us Mozart Mondays. Ah, shout out Mozart Mondays. Thank you, Ken. Baby Workout by Jackie Wilson was a crossover hit during the last week of April 1963. I was born the last week of January 1964. Wow. Yeah, Ken. That sounds like a song. Thank you for sharing that. And Rolling Stones going out to Rachel, who may have been conceived to Midnight Rambler.
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0: Well, this is early. I'm Eva Walker. And if today's theme of songs that you may have been conceived to, aka songs your parents got onto, if it's disturbing to you, well, just know we've got another hour and a half of this. Okay, coming up, we're going to play some more of your conceived songs, but also it is Kendrick Lamar's birthday. We're going to play some Kendrick. And also, shout out to DJ Miss Ashley, producer of Early. And Ashley, thank you for telling me your birthday. I found some songs that, match with the theme today. But also, it is Wednesday, so it is still a Walker Wormhole Wednesday. We do that in the next hour, so stick around for that as well. Okay, continuing on, dear Jeff, the wonderful Jeff in St. Paul, Jeff and Arlo, wrote in saying, happy birthday, very excited for the Chess Club special edition of Early. Oh yeah. Did my research to find out what song my parents likely played chess to in order to make me. And while Stevie Wonder had the number one song around that time, knowing my parents' taste, it was most likely Kenny Rogers' Lucille. Boom. Here it is on KEXP.
3: In a bar in Toledo, across from the depot.

0: Oh yeah, Led Zeppelin on this fine Wednesday morning. That's going out to Scott in Maine. Scott says, good morning, Eva. Per yesterday's assignment, I was conceived in January of 1971 when Led Zeppelin and Elton John were in the charts, but I was named after watching Scotty Grow by Bobby Goldsboro, my dad's favorite song at the time. Well, I didn't have that song on hand, so we went with Led Zeppelin because, well, you know, to know me is to know I love Led Zeppelin. And I decided to go with Moby Dick. And I'll leave it at that. The Zombies before that with Time of the Season. That goes out to Janie. Janie wrote in saying, happy birthday, Eva. Ooh, there's actually some good ones for April 1969. I'm convinced they were celebrating getting a big tax refund, LOL. Time of the Season by The Zombies and It's Your Thing by Isley Brothers. Disturbing fact. I was told champagne and chicken is what led to it. Well, there you go, Janie. I hope you enjoyed that zombie song. And we started off with, oh no, we had Loretta Lynn for Joe in Columbus, Ohio. And Joe said, happy birthday, Eva. I love this morning theme of conception songs. My parents were big country music fans, especially Loretta Lynn. When I was conceived in late November of 1966, Loretta Lynn's You Ain't Woman Enough was high up on the charts. So you heard that song and that going out to Joe in Columbus and starting that set off with a possible conception song for Jeff in St. Paul, Kenny Rogers, Lucille.
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0: This is early. I'm Eva Walker, your host every Monday through Friday, 5 a.m. to 7 a.m. This is really a really fun theme. If you're just tuning in, welcome. Good morning. Today's my birthday. And I love being on the air on my birthday because I'm doing whatever the heck I want. And today's theme is, what song do you think your parents conceived you to? I know, you're probably like, Eva, it's 5:50 a.m. Are you really asking me that? Yes, I absolutely am. And the answers are just awesome. Ashley, we got to archive all these answers, by the way. So let's see. Bradley in Virginia said, Queen, Tie Your Mother Down. we got one from Kevin in Boise, who's a proud amplifier, who says, okay, you made me look. I was born in August 1963. But I was late. So doing the math, I go back to late October 1962. The number one Billboard hit at the time was Monster Mash. I did not need to know any of this. Thank you, Kevin. Well, now you know. I don't know. You know. You should feel you solved the mystery that you didn't even know you wanted to solve. Anyway, keeping this going, the wonderful Barry, KXP's very own Barry, wrote in very enthusiastically, Captain and Tennille, love will keep us together, which is hilarious. But also, I freaking love that song. So, you know what? This goes out to Barry and your parents, Barry.

KEXP Seattle, KEXC Alameda, Oakland, San Francisco, broadcasting live from Seattle Center. Early is made possible in part by Noble Woodwork.

0: Shook up. Fellas, I'm ready to get up and do my thing.
1: Go ahead.
0: I want to get into it, man, you know.
1: Go ahead.
0: Like a sex machine, man.
1: Yeah.
0: Moving, doing it, you know.
1: Yeah.
0: Can I count it off?
1: Go ahead.
0: One, two, three.

Music from James Brown. Get up. I feel like being a sex machine. Going out to Corey in Folsom, California. And let's see. Corey says, I've been thinking about your conception assignment since yesterday. What a great assignment. I'm glad you think so, Corey. Continues and says, being an old man, my conception must have happened in late August, early September 1970, as I was born May 28th, 1971. So many good choices, but it has to be Sex Machine by James Brown. Can there be a better option? Thank you so much for all you do. Your show is my daily soundtrack to coffee. And I love this community. Well, thank you for writing in. Now, we also heard, let's see, Elvis Presley, All Shook Up. That goes out to Jim in Virginia. Jim says, what a fun way to observe the day. Look forward to hearing all the stories. I did the math a while back, and it looks like I was, ahem, my mom's birthday present, or part of the celebration anyway. Now this is 1957, and the top songs at the time were Elvis, All Shook Up, and Teddy Bears. I can't imagine, and maybe don't want to imagine, my dad impersonating the hip swiveler. But if that's what happened, well, I guess it worked. Hope you have time to fit this in. And thanks for always opening my mornings here in the DMV. Yes, you heard Elvis, All Shook Up, going out to Jim. And Men at Work for Melissa, Catherine, and Tennille. For Barry, as well as Angelo, listening in Denver. Now, I got a request here for Michelle in Queens, New York. Michelle says, I hope you have a wonderful day. I love the What Were Your Parents Possibly Listening To theme. I was lucky enough to come out to come about in the 70s. So much good music. My origins were around November 1973 when the perfect song, Let's Get It On, was in the top five. Best birthday wishes. Michelle in Queens, New York. I just have to say, yes, your parents, and everyone's parents during this time was absolutely getting it on to this song. Absolutely.

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Is it money, is it fame, is it weed, is it drink? Is it coming down with the loud pipes in the rain? Big chillin' only for the power in your name. Tell me who you're loyal to. Is it love for the streets when the lights get dark? Is it unconditional when

0: Happy birthday to Kendrick Lamar, born on his day back in 1987. That song was featuring Rihanna, Loyalty. And you also heard Marvin Gaye, Sexual Healing, going out to Michelle in New York City. And shout out to all of the parents who listen to Marvin Gaye and increase the population. We talk a lot about the baby boomers, but there was, I highly believe Marvin Gaye is also responsible for the increase in the population in the world. Yeah, I just, you know, we have Generation X, Generation Y, baby boomers. But what about, you know, Generation Marvin Gaye? I mean, that was its own... I don't need to go on. You get it.
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1: 88. And what songs were popular then? So we're just playing songs that we think you may have been conceived to.
2: Yeah.
1: Maybe you're like, yikes, it's too early for this. But it's been real fun. And we've got some more great songs coming up. But first, it is Wednesday. You know what time it is.

Excellent. Thank you, Amber, for that theme song. And today's Walker Wormhole Wednesday selection comes out of 1987 South Africa. It's some political punk music, and it's called Freedom 1987 from a band called Power Age. Here is your Walker Wormhole Wednesday selection for today. Enjoy.

0: It's Early on KEXP. That song going out to Leanne. He said, while there are a lot of great popular songs early January 1980, I'd like to think that I was conceived to Another Brick in the Wall by Pink Floyd. Also very on theme for the last day of school, too. Yes, it is, Leanne. You just helped us attack two birds with one stone. I don't want to say kill. That's so harsh. Don't kill a bird. So Pink Floyd, Another Brick in the Wall, part two, Off the Wall. Going out to her and Duran Duran with Hungry Like the Wolf. That one going out to Jeff in Pittsburgh and Lana in Connecticut. And Lana said, my dad once told me that he and my mom were listening to Hungry Like the Wolf when they were playing chess for me. I love Duran Duran, but shudder whenever I hear that song. And Phil Collins before that with In the Air Tonight, going out to Kristen in Greenwood, who said, hi, Eva. If I'm doing my math right, my parents were playing chess in January 1981. Phil Collins, In the Air Tonight. And we started the set off with your Walker Wormhole Wednesday selection out of South Africa. That song, Freedom 1987, from the band Power Age.
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0: All right, this is Early. I'm Eva Walker and having a blast celebrating my birthday with you all and learning about the songs you think your parents got it on to. Play chess to, excuse me. And there's so many good ones. Of course, I'm not going to get to every request because it's only a two-hour show, but I'm going to save all of these, by the way, because we're going to have to do this again. So thank you for writing in. You could keep them coming. 206-903-5397 is how you text us. 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And I just want to give some honorary shout outs. Kate, New Jersey said the song Jenny 867-5309. I love that. And Adam, Gladys Knight and the Pips with their signature track Midnight Train to Georgia. And Autumn, who says, hey, I had to tell my mom about this assignment you gave us all, and she just completely lost it. I was born on November 28th, 1987. Living on a Prayer by Bon Jovi was number one in February of 87. She said that would make sense because at that point she was praying to get pregnant. Funny thing is, I do love Bon Jovi. Thank you for fun radio. Much love, Autumn. Thank you, Autumn. And I love your name, by the way. So you've heard, if you have been tuned in since the beginning of the show, you heard the songs that, you know, were popular when I was conceived. And we've been playing a lot of yours, of what you think you may have been conceived to. And you know who we haven't heard from yet? DJ Miss Ashley. So I asked her birthday in the year. And Ashley, I'm sure you wanted to know this, but your parents may have played chess to this song. Enjoy KEXP.

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1: 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The Allen Institute, announcing science hours at the Allen Institute, where science meets soccer, with hands-on soccer-themed science activities for all ages, including the Bend It Challenge and Gym Lab. 3 afternoons a week, all tournament long. 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
2: All right, I bet you weren't expecting to hear John Denver Take Me Home Country Roads. That goes out to George, who said, "Too funny, this is a wild theme. Oh my gosh, Billboard says in 1971, my parents were most likely listening to Country Roads by John Denver, an inherently unsexy song if ever there was one." Good stuff. Thanks for the unwanted info. And Madonna, Like a Virgin, going out to Spencer, who says, "LOL, this is hilarious. Happy birthday. My chess math comes out to mid-November 1984. So many good choices." And of course, we went with Madonna. And In Excess, Suicide Blonde, going out to Andrew. And Billy Idol, the song, going out to DJ Miss Ashley's folks. Yeah. Well, this hands down has to be one of the most fun I've had on the radio. Thank you for joining in on the theme today. There's so many messages that came in. Just know we read all of them. And thank you for all the happy birthday wishes. Happy birthday to my brother, Cedric, as well. And stick around for the morning show with John Richards. I was so sure. I was like, oh, my God. Okay, Eva, this is it. This is the show that is going to get you fired. This is taking it way too far. Asking people for music, they think their parents did it. What? And then I went with it anyway. And it turns out it was a hit. You guys were just as strange as I am. That's why we're so well together. Thank you for tuning in. I'm going to leave you with one more song. This comes from, this request comes from Rob in Northern California, who says, "Happy birthday, Eva. This is too fun." So while it wasn't number one, Afternoon Delights by the Starlin Vocal Band charted around the time of my conception, August 31st, 1976. Amazing. And what a great way to wrap up this show. Thank you, everyone, so much. I'll see you on Monday. I'll be off the next 2 days. But mwah, thank you for a great start to my birthday. Bye.

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KEXP Morning Show up and running here on the 17th day of June. It is a Wednesday with intro from M83, a little bit of the Ludwig van Sympathy Symphony number 7, mixing with Sigur Rós from the Atta album, which came out yesterday's date, 2023, and the new Mono Snowdrop title track to the Japanese band's new record. It is stunning, that one. This is the Morning Show. This is KEXP. You are not alone. Here's Odessa.

0: XP, where the music matters. Nina Simone, Cinnamon, Felix the House Cats, Heavenly House Mix. Here on the morning show, Moby, a little different version of Natural Blues, released in 2021. And Odessa, featured Betty Levette, The Last Goodbye. Here on the morning show, KEXP.
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0: All right, morning show. You're on KEXP. Hope you're well on this. It's got to be Wednesday by now. Yeah. All right, morning show. Thanks to people checking in. Your friends are everywhere. Catherine in Atlanta says the show opening is giving me chills. Thank you, Catherine. I appreciate that. And Tom checked in. Said my 12-year-old son, Walter, has officially declared this the best set ever. Ooh, I like Walter. We just got Snowdrop by Mono on vinyl. Absolutely loving it. Following up with Sigur Rós, Beethoven, M83, and Odessa, all songs on his mixtapes. They keep playing all the hits. This is amazing as he's shoveling cereal into his mouth. Today's going to be an awesome day. I love it. Thank you. Shout out to Lee, last day teaching their 27th year of school in Tacoma. Thank you, Lee, for all the lives you've touched over the years. Happy 11th birthday to Holden today. Blake in Connecticut. Trisha in Hong Kong, wishing husband Corey a very happy birthday today. Jen in South Seattle, Cheryl in New Bedford, Josh and Scott both in Seattle checking in, Leela and Teo and Obi in Rainier Beach listening while eating breakfast as well. That's good. You got to start your day off strong with, you know, food and 17 cups of coffee. Here on the morning show, we are KEXP. You are not alone.

0: set of music, finishing up with She's So High, and There She Goes. Leisure, where you can find that from Blur, first single off their 1991 debut album. Pretty good for a single. Big single for The Laws, which was released four times as a single and charted each time in 88 and 90, 99 and 2008, as it should. It's off their self-titled only release. There She Goes, the track, and that is our album of the week as well. Manic Street Preachers in there, when translated, is Screamed to a Sigh, rumored to be the last words of Vincent van Gogh, made into a song in 1993 from Manic Street Preachers, Gold Against the Soul, the name of that. You heard the Manic Street Preachers version of Inertia Creeps from Massive Attack. A version of that was originally written for by Massive Attack for Manic Street Preachers, and they gave it the song to him, and they weren't sure how they'd respond to the song, but they were psyched about it and recorded a version with Manic Street Preachers, and the version was shelved till 1998, and it appeared on the single release of Massive Attack's version. PVA with Enough, No More Like This, the name of the album, one of my albums of the year and songs of the year from PVA, Lauren Otter's new record as well, and Say Nothing, the name of it. Got things started about a half hour ago here on The Morning Show. I'll be right back.
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0: Okay, morning show. You're on KEXP. It's Wednesday. Great to be with you here today. Dan's on the real-time playlist. Owen's producing the show. Hi, Owen.
3: How are you doing today?
0: Okay. Paul and Alameda checking in. Amanda in Sacramento. Lisa in Chicago. And Amanda in Kingston's thinking of her friend T-Bird, who just lost her mom. Sorry to hear that. A very happy birthday to Jeff as well. Dustin in Green Lake has choices. He was going to listen to the Runcast on my long run this weekend, but I may just replay this entire first set of the hour instead. Both work, man. Both work, Dustin. You can use Morning Show or Runcast, and we just launched another edition of the Runcast. We have another one launching soon that is a very dance-heavy, industrial kind of vibe. It is one of my favorites of all time. I was very excited about that. We have to get rights to every song we use, so it's a lot of work to find these songs, and that's why it's always new music and independent, because major labels don't want their artists to be a part of anything that might give them promotion on places like this. I'm not kidding. Go watch our videos. Do you notice there's a certain set of bands that aren't in the studio? Want to know why? I don't want you in on any secrets. Is it a secret? They just don't let their bands in here. They don't want us to have their bands in here. Because that would offer them promotion on the biggest video music site in the world. They know what they're doing. Trust me. That's why they own all the sites and all the music. And they're creating robots to make music so they can stop dealing with these pesky artists that create the music. Hey, Kama, thanks for checking in. Said this morning has been fire. Not sure if I want to dance, cry, or both. I'll figure it out while I walk for work. That's very funny. Thank you so much. Appreciate you. Lots of people finishing up school as well. We're going to celebrate tomorrow with our Kids in the Booth Day. It's going to be mayhem. We're going to open the doors to the booth, 7 a.m. Seattle time, West Coast time, and kids will be pouring in, hopefully, and we'll see you here. Come on by. It's a lot of fun, and make sure you listen because it's bonkers. You think we're usually bonkers? That show is bonkers. So tune in tomorrow all morning long while we do that. And our morning show crew getting together. We got Morgan in here. We got you. We got our whole host of people helping out to make sure we have a really good Thursday. All right, back to it. There are a lot of people, like I said, finishing school, and that includes, who wrote here? Arabella and B wrote in. Oh, their sisters said, could you play Alice Cooper School's Out? My mom's driving us to school. I'm Max. I'm with Mom Beth. We live in Montlake Terrace, and my sisters, Arabella and B, are listening as well. Okay. Goes out to you and everybody else finishing up today. Here's Alice Cooper, KEXP.

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0: 6 degrees of school and death. The Jim Carroll Band, People Who Died from Catholic Boy here on the morning show. Birth, School, Work, Death from The Godfathers. Nirvana with School. Bleach is where you can find that. And Alice Cooper getting things started. School's out.
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0: All right, morning show here on KEXP. I hope you're well. So much going on today on the show, at the station, and around the world. And big World Cup matches today. Got Portugal coming up a little bit. You see Lionel Messi yesterday? He had an okay day. He was all right. I think he's pretty good. He had a hat trick. Just amazing. England and Croatia on later today. We've got a few requests for new order for that. Ghana and Panama and Uzbekistan and Colombia. Very, very solid day of soccer ahead for us. And in Seattle, the city's very excited to host the U.S. game on Friday. And it's just been beautiful weather here as well. Don't get used to it if you're just visiting here, all right, everybody? If you just found KEXP and you're visiting Seattle. So I want to let you know, this ends around September, October, and then it clears up again in June, right about now. So we have enough people. We're pretty full up, okay? Don't get any ideas. Anyway, I hope you're enjoying the city if you are visiting us here. And you come on by the gathering space where we show all the matches as well on our big screen. All right, tomorrow we have that going on, and we have kids running around the booth. Owen and Morgan and I and our team will be opening up the doors to your kids. Come on by between 7 and 10 if you have kids, and we will bring them into the booth. We'll try to get everybody in here. It gets pretty crowded, but don't be shy. Come on by, and there's so much to do at Seattle Center, as we talk about. If you're in the area, you can enjoy the whole day here, and it's beautiful out. Just a great day to visit, and it's one of our favorite days of the year. Then we have our special Juneteenth programming happening on Friday. We'll give you more info on that as we get closer. All right, I mentioned that request. I also got a request for Falco, because Austria won. I think that was the first match I haven't seen anything from, just because it was past my bedtime. I think that's the first one I've missed now and not seen at least a little of it, because I've got a problem. But I'll try to get some Falco on. I got a Clash request and a few others coming in. First, so I want to get to the Lick Ya Lee album from her excellent album, The After Party. This one's called Happy Now. Here with Music Matters, and you are never alone.

Ian Rush wearing number 9, attacking as we want. Referee to Clive Thomas, the man who was involved in that controversial incident. Dalglish, ball into the 2-4-1, it's there! Oh, beautiful running net by Dalglish. Dalglish at his best. Dalglish, sharp as a needle. Dalglish strikes, bang with his right foot. Liverpool.

0: KEXP. It's a sing-along here on the morning show. Something very comforting about hearing everybody cheering like that. One of the greatest performances in history, Queen, Bohemian Rhapsody, and Radio Gaga. And I had the opportunity to go to Montreux in Switzerland and see the Freddie Mercury statue. It is stunning. It is right on the waterfront, and it is amazing. And you can go to the studio where Queen, they own that studio. They own the studio from 1979 to 1993. They recorded seven of their albums there, including their final album. And you can go to the part of the floor. There's a plaque that marks the exact spot where Freddie Mercury stood to record his final vocals in May of 1991. And there's handwritten lyric sheets and rare photographs. And it's free, but donations go directly to Medvic Global HIV and AIDS charities. It's in the casino where they'd have the jazz festival as well there. And it's free. You just go in. You go in the studio, and you can sit in the studio that they had, and they have a replica. They took the board out, but it's a studio. The wood and everything is still the same, the glass. And you can mix songs, a couple of songs, Queen songs, and isolate the vocals and isolate the drums. And it's amazing. It's amazing. If you find yourself in Switzerland, I highly recommend it. It's just amazing. We're huge Queen and Freddie Mercury fans in my family, so it's quite a big deal. Depeche Mode, right before that, Everything Counts, a live version of that. Barmy Army, and if you saw the smoke coming out of my ears trying to remember that song, like, it pained me. I think I lost a year of my life trying to figure out that. I haven't played that song in, I don't know, a decade or two. It's from The English Disease. It's called Sharp as a Needle. And it features the voice of Brian Moore commenting on a soccer match, and it's just amazing. New Order in their World in Motion. A lot of requests for that today, as English are playing today. And La Security in there with their new one, Bingo. Deny, the name of the song. And Licky Lee got things started a while ago. Happy Now from the Swedish singer-songwriter's new album, The After Party, here on KEXP. I'll be right back.
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0: And if you get me that song, I'll just talk in delay, Owen. Oh, man. If I could stick to the script, the show would be so much easier. Really would.
4: Why don't you look in the folder, my friend?
0: Oh, did you find it for me? I don't know why that's in my head right now. I'm going to play the song that's in my head right now. All right, first, some great messages coming in. Greg wrote in, just watched Queen's Live 8 performance yesterday. Phenomenal. Everyone should see it. I watch it at least once a month. That's a true story. It is so motivating and so amazing. And then once a week, I watch the Generation and Young Liam Storm 2 video, by the way. I highly recommend it. And then Tim wrote in, hey, I love when you play this. Such an amazing performance. And when I was in Mexico with my wife on our honeymoon, we went to this little shop and they were watching the video. It was so fun to see them doing that. Yeah, anytime that comes on, you just stop and experience it. It is incredible. Live music, man. All right, here's the song in my head. It comes from Gabriel's. It's called Blame. KEXP.

Gabriel's in there with Blame from the Bloodline album from a few years back, from the LA-based group. Here on the morning show, it is KEXP New Avalanches. This one's called Together. You're not alone.

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Yeah.

which just came out this week. It's called Surrender.

0: the greatest live albums ever made. At Budokan, Cheap Trick with Surrender sampled in Beastie Boys. Jimmy James at the start of the song off Check Your Head. Mike D of the Beastie Boys with one of many new songs. What we got, and Mike D's going to be in San Francisco on September 26th, by the way, at Pier 80. That is great news. And the Beastie Boy teamed up with his sons as well. It's just a great story and a great album so far from what we've heard. And the Avalanche's new one, that's called Together, here on The Morning Show. Be right back.
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0: All right, we got friends everywhere. John in Milwaukee checking in. Kelly on the Hill. Courtney, Jordick, and Craig in Lincoln saying hi. Ned in San Francisco. Mike in St. Louis. Eva checking in. Leif is listening in Olympic Hills, who's 8 years old. Jake in the UK. Shout out Dad Mark in Oakland. Anastasia in Gig Harbor just sent us a nice photo of her daughter Matilda visiting KXP yesterday for our coffee crew when we do those drives and offer up coffees. People are very smart and take those up and donate to the station, and then we get to give them a tour and hang out with Morgan and Owen and I. We did just that. Great group of people yesterday. Shout out to all of you. And it was great to see you, Matilda. Serena in Richmond, California, saying hi as well. And Susan's listening on the South Hill from Spokane. That's where I used to live. 49th Crestline. Good one. Thanks, John. Thanks for playing Barmy Army. Fond of the CD back in the day. Yeah, I had it as well. I found it at what was the record? Orpheum. Found at Orpheum. Rest in peace. Elliot wrote in as well. I'm stuck at work tomorrow, but excited for my wife, Allie, and one-year-old daughter, Clark, to join you in the booth tomorrow. Elliot, I believe my producer, Owen Murphy, gave you the day off, though. He actually has that ability to give people a day off, so if you need one, just let us know.
3: Let me know.
0: That's all I got to do. Yeah. If you need a note, we'll give you the note. But we will see you and many others in the booth tomorrow from 7 to 10. It's Kids in the Booth, a tradition here on The Morning Show as school's getting out. And we invite your families to come in here and hang out with us. See the live radio show. And this all started in my brain years ago when I did not get to see the studios at KZZU, the zoo in Spokane, when I won Wang Chung tickets. I've told the story before, but that's where it came from. And I came in, my mom dropped me off, and I said, can I see where you do, you know, the live broadcast? And he went, no. I don't know, was I eight? Like, what? Even as a kid, I'm like, how hard would that have been? He goes, no, here's your Wang Chung prize package. Now get out. So it's been in my head ever since. So we hope to show the booth the kids and inspire them, hopefully, to maybe do something they love or be in the arts or be in radio or be in any kind of creative world. That's our goal. All right, back to it here on The Morning Show. Our album of the week is Wang Chung. No, The Laws. Son of a gun.

0: Man from the Green album from R.E.M. Quivers, You're Not Always on My Mind, and The Laws, Son of a Gunner, album of the week. Here's a Bug Club. This is called A Good Day for Dying here on The Morning Show. Hey, Owen, come here. Hey, look. Hey, look. Everything's frozen. Oh, there it goes. It's a good day for dying, Owen.
1: Thanks.
0: It's a good day for dying.

0: I just have blows up at the end. What do you want? How do you want to end this, you guys? Let's just have it. Let's blow up the school. All right. Rock and Roll High School off End of the Century from your Ramones, the Jesus and Mary Chain with their version of Surfing USA. You heard Plastic Bertrand in there as well. And that, when translated, This Life's For Me, mixed with Caroline Rose, Yip Yip Yow, and The Laws, our album of the week, Feeling, the name of that song. The Femmes in there, and we are going to make that our album of the week, maybe next week. Blister in the Sun, such a perfect summer record. Self-titled release, and The Bug Club off Every Single Muscle. That's A Good Day for Dying here on The Morning Show. Be right back.
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0: Hey kids, we are opening up the booth for you to come visit KEXP during the morning show. On Thursday, June 18th from 7 to 10 a.m., we'll play your favorite songs, hang out in the booth, and yes, your parents are invited too. For everyone else, make sure to listen, as it is the most fun you'll ever hear on the radio. What's that?
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0: Thursday, June 18th from 7 to 10 a.m., made possible in part by Seattle Children's. 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
0: Want to hang out later on?
6: Absolutely.
0: Want to hang out?
6: Yes.
0: We're going to have a beer, he and I. Yep.
6: Amen.
0: All right. What do you think? 20 minutes or maybe this evening? Okay, this evening. All right, I'm going to go hang with my buddy Owen. I have plans tonight. All right, big thank you to everybody who has been listening and hanging out with the show today. Big thank you to Dan on the Real Time Playlist, killing it. What else? Later on Cheryl Shows, giving away Arlo Parks tickets for a show at the Warfield, September 19th in the Bay. And Larry's got Kim Gordon tickets for Neptune show. That's pretty sweet. Then Jason airs on Evie's show at 5 o'clock. That is a very full show and day of programming. So make sure you stick with KEXP. Maybe it's a soundtrack while a World Cup's on, or listen to us in between. All right, I'm going to get out of the way. I got one more from our album of the week. Oh, I want to remind you tomorrow, tune in. If you can't make it down here, tune in tomorrow, bright and early, when the kids take over the radio show. It's Kids in the Booth Day tomorrow from 7 to 10 a.m. Kids are welcome to come to the booth. We'll do our best to fit everybody in here and get some requests on the air as well. So looking forward to that. All right, I'll leave you with one more. This is from The Laws album, our album of the week. It's called Failure. Have a great day. You are not alone. Bye.
7: Yeah.

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0: Janis Joplin on KEXP, where the music matters. Peace of my heart. I think that song written by Kris Kristofferson. And when I was like in third grade, one of my parents' friends asked me what my favorite song was. And I said, Peace of my heart. My mom's like, that's my girl. You also heard Northern Irish rock band Them with Baby Please Don't Go. That one got a sweaty Barry dancing into the DJ booth and Owen doing some awesome kind of dance outside the window of the DJ booth that made him disappear. You also heard Love, Bummer in the Summer from Forever Changes. Herman's Hermits going out to Nan and the Zombies with Summertime. Having so much fun starting my show with a version of Summertime each day this week as we inch up to the official start of summer. And The Laws with Failure, ending another wonderful morning show here on KEXP, where the music matters.
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1: Francisco at the Warfield on September 19th. 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
2: Hello, hello. I'm Cheryl Waters. You're listening to The Midday Show on KEXP, where the music matters. You just heard Suki Waterhouse with a new song called Back in Love. Suki's going to be playing Stern Grove in San Francisco July 26th. And guess what? I'm going to be there. I'm going to be spinning on stage between the bands and announcing Suki. It's going to be super fun. I've actually never seen her live before, so I'm looking forward to that. Suki will be at Woodland Park Zoo in Seattle August 6th. I might just go to that show as well. You also heard Francis of Delirium, one of my favorite albums right now, Run, Run, Pure Beauty, and Kelsey Lou with a new album, So Help Me God, that song called Running to Pain, and Arlo Parks featuring Sampa. Senses is the name of that song from the new album, Ambiguous Desire. Arlo Parks is going to be playing the KEXP Barbecue on August 22nd, and will be in San Francisco playing at the Warfield on September 19th. And I have a pair of tickets to give away to that San Francisco show right now. Again, Arlo Parks, Saturday, September 19th at the Warfield in San Francisco. Congratulations to Cullen, who just won a pair of tickets. I've got another pair to give away right now. Text Warfield to 206-903-5397 for your chance to win. And buena suerte.

0: That is Salt on KEXP from Untitled Black Is, their 2020 release, or one of their 2020 releases on KEXP. Jungle from the album Loving in Stereo, that song Talk About It. Jungle's going to play Climate Pledge Arena October 3rd in Seattle and October 6th and 7th at the Greek Theater in Berkeley. You also heard Barry Manilow, and a listener wrote in and said, Joe writes in and says, hey, since you played Barry Manilow on his birthday, and Mira and I went, what? Is it Barry Manilow's birthday? I cannot believe I played Barry Manilow for the first time ever on my 32 years on the air at KEXP, and I hit it on his birthday. That's crazy. My head just exploded. I actually played that song by Angelique Kidjo featuring Nile Rodgers and Iza on from the new album Hope called Oh Yaya 2 days ago. And I said to Mira, oh my God, Copacabana would go great after this, but we couldn't get it on in time. So I'm like, I'm going to play that segue again another day. And I hit it on his birthday. That's crazy. I mean, I'm not going to be able to get over that all day. I played an artist that I've never played before on his birthday. Well, happy birthday, Barry Manilow. And what a great segue from that brand new Angelique Kidjo album. Scott in Poulsbo says, had the volume down too low for my concert-addled ears as my love and I worked on a 3,000-piece puzzle. And I asked her, are they playing Barry Manilow, Copacabana? God love you guys. Never know what gem may emerge. Oh, it's going to take me a while to get over the fact that I accidentally played that song on Barry Manilow's birthday. Love and Happiness from Al Green. I hope you're having a day filled with love and happiness. We're having a good time over here.
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0: In my first set of music on the midday show in the at the beginning of the 10 o'clock hour, I played a Janis Joplin tune, Piece of My Heart. And I said, I think, I wasn't sure, but that it was written by Kris Kristofferson. Something in the back of my mind said, maybe that's not right. And I got the sweetest message from Joe in Issaquah, who says, good morning, Cheryl Waters. We love you while we work. Great selections and wide variety, plus excellent commentary between songs. Thank you so much. That makes my day. That said, I thought I'd whisper in your ear that you incorrectly said that Piece of My Heart was written by Kris Kristofferson. The actual songwriters were Burt Burns and Jerry Ragavoy. Thanks for keeping the good work. And I was so happy to get that correction. Something in the back of my mind said, maybe that's not right. And then Joe writes, us songwriters are very particular about that. I meant no offense to you at all. You are really a great host for the live sessions as well. Well, thank you. And yes, you suggested it was me and Bobby McGee, and that is what I was thinking of. I knew that Kris Kristofferson had written one of Janis Joplin's big hits, and it is me and Bobby McGee. So thank you. I'm always happy for corrections. I never take it personally, especially when it's so written so nicely. And it's teamwork here, us and our listeners. So wonderful. Thank you so much. Okie dokie. I'm caffeinated again today. If there's anybody who was listening yesterday, I usually drink decaf, and I went for caffeine because of the situation in our kitchen. We don't have decaffeinated. We're so spoiled. We're so coffee spoiled here at KEXP. We have cold brew. We have an espresso machine. We have drip. Tilly brings in pour over. And then we've got Cafe Vita around the gathering space. But I went for caffeinated yesterday, and it felt good. So today I went for two shots, and now I'm like totally off the rails. So bear with me today. Oh, by the way, here's Newports of Canada.

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3: 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Neil Young and Crazy Horse, Sedan Delivery from Rust Never Sleeps, and you also heard MJ Lenderman, love that song Knockin'. 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Yippa featuring Annamie Bell from the 2012 album Soon in 81, that song called Soon Enough. And kicking it off, Scottish electronic duo Boards of Canada from their latest album, Inferno.
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0: Tonight we're gonna make love. You know how I know? Because it's Wednesday. And Wednesday night is the night that we usually make love. Monday night is my night to cook. Tuesday night we go and visit your mother. But Wednesday we make sweet weekly love. It's when everything is just right. There's nothing good on TV. You haven't had your after work social sports team practice, so you're not too tired. Oh, it's all on. You lean in and whisper something sexy in my ear like,
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0: I know what you're trying to say, girl.

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You're trying to say, oh yeah, that's it. Then you tell me you want some more. Well, I'm not surprised.

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3: 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This Mirror Weighs a Ton. You just heard a song from the album called See Out Loud. And Interpol is going to be playing Tacoma's Dune Peninsula on August 8th, and in San Francisco, August 11th and 12th at the Warfield. Nirvana, going out to Andy in Oakland, who says, just over 9 months ago, I started a journey of sobriety that's been one of the most difficult but fruitful periods of my life. And during my addiction, which exacerbated my mental health issues while preventing me from addressing them, I hurt a lot of people. And today I'm sitting down to finally write letters of apology to start making amends with those I hurt during those dark days. And your wonderful show is my soundtrack to this endeavor. I wanted to let you know that KEXP, the feeling of not being alone and a part of this community, has helped me give me strength in my recovery. And while in my addiction, helped keep me from darkest depths, I was helping. You could play Nirvana, All Apologies, on this day as I start making amends and to let other listeners know who are struggling with addiction and mental health that they are not alone. And if possible for me to improve my condition, I believe it is possible for them as well. Andy in Oakland, I'm wishing you all the best and congratulations for the work that you're doing. And that song by Nirvana, All Apologies, is for you and for those that you are writing to today. You also heard Flight of the Conchords. I want to thank Tamar in Brooklyn for reminding us that it is Wednesday. And Le Imperatrice, going out to our wonderful DJ assistant, Binks, who wanted to hear the Heart Parcels remix of Sequences. Coming up next, got another great listener request. This one from, Mark in Denver. I am going to get to your Beck request, but first I am going to play a song that William recommended for me. And if I could spell, I could get it. Caffeinated. He says, okay, I can't spell caffeinated. Yes, I can. There we go. There we go. I before E, except after C, but after F, evidently, as well.

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0: That is Swedish Man Whale with Hobo Humpin' Slobo Babe from the album We Care that came out in the mid-90s. Beastie Boys, Jen recommending Super Disco Breakin' on my uber-caffeinated show day. That's from Hello Nasty. And yeah, no, that Los Angeles band live on KEXP. That session posted to our YouTube channel today if you want to watch the video of that. Super awesome. And Bright Eyes at the Bottom of Everything as performed live on KEXP. I think that was from 2005. And lots of love for that one. Want to send love to Miranda Imburian, who says, I've been having a rough time lately. And to hear some Bright Eyes on a day like today is something that reaches the bottom of my soul and pulls some light out of me. It's funny, one of the most emo bands bringing me light. It takes me to when I was younger, just wandering the streets of Seattle, not knowing where anything was going to take me. Thank you for the pick-me-up. You always take good care of me. Miranda, I am so happy that that song brought some light to you today. And Sarah in West Seattle just said in all caps, Connor and three hearts in there. And Chinese American Bear, that Seattle band from their newest album, Dim Sum and Then Some. You also heard Surf Punks in that set and that song, I Live for the Sun, and kicking it off. Or no, that wasn't the beginning. That was a long set. Beck Rental Car is the name of that one from the Guero album. And lots of love for Beck today. Jim in Madison Valley and Brandon in Milwaukee, loving hearing Beck. And TV on the Radio, kicking us off. Caffeinated Consciousness was the name of that one. Thank you all so much for hanging out with me today. It's super fun being here with you. And I got Mira and Binks also with me today.
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0: Justine in Wyoming is celebrating the belated 8th birthday of their sweet pooch, Oliver Butterbeer Brown Dog. Happy birthday, Oliver Butterbeer Brown Dog, and thank you for those adorable pictures. What a face. And Eric in Beaverton, loving the Flight of the Conchords in Nirvana, says, you don't have to have all apologies for playing Business Time. The moment I stop hearing the Wednesday song, I'll know the evil robots have won. And JR in Olympia says, OMG, my wife Angie and I danced like people possessed when you played Copacabana. Oh, no, at Copacabana at my cousin's wedding this past April. Shout out to Julia and Ryan. We basically acted out the song's story and used the entire dance floor to do it. Well, you're not supposed to take over all the attention at a wedding, JR, but I bet that was super fun. And says, my eyes widened with surprise recognition of the song's opening notes on your show, and I'm right there with you in shock that you randomly played it on Mr. Manilow's birthday. Amazing stuff. And I like to think that you were dancing along and acting it out when I played that today. Valerie in West Seattle, loving the new Boards of Canada album. It's been fun sharing songs from that on the air. Everyone always gets so excited when I play a new one. Juliet in Far Rockaway, New York, and Rich also loving the Barry Manilow. And Juliet says, thanks for the Barry Manilow and the joy behind the timing. Your stories always remind me that there's so much more to the music. Oh, I love hearing that. And a lot of support for my over-caffeinated consciousness today from Matt in Magnolia. And Ryan in Renton says, the bean is a slippery slope. Don't do it, Cheryl. It totally is. Shall I go back to my decaffeinated? I can't live without coffee. And as I said the other day, I'm super lucky to live in Seattle where decaf coffee is delicious, but I've been caffeinating the past couple of days, and poor Mira, I cannot shut up. I'm chatting her ears off today, and but we're having so much fun with the music. And I want to say hi to Max, who just finished elementary school today. Rhiannon just let us know and sent an awesome picture of Max. Congratulations, Max, and you're off to middle school now. And we got a request from Anna in Mount Lake Terrace who says, today's my last day of school. In fact, the kids just left. Could you play School's Out for the Summer by Alice Cooper? That is, if you haven't played it 20 times already. Yes, this time of year, we do get so many requests for that song, and we already played it today. So just know that I'm playing it in spirit for you, Anna, but probably once a morning is enough, even though it's a super fun song. I've got one more pair of tickets to give away to see Arlo Parks in San Francisco playing the Warfield on Saturday, September 19th. 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
2: You're listening to The Midday Show on KEXP, where the music matters. And you just heard Zune, the third album from the solo project of queer Anishinaabe Canadian musician and Ombigizi member Daniel Monkman. Is a strong set of dreamy shoegaze, kaleidoscopic psych pop, little celestial fuzz rock in there. The album called Happy Thought School. And again, that was Zune with I Was Younger. You also heard Built to Spill by request. And that one's going out to Jim in Spring Lake. And I've been having a lot of little psychic connections with the music and listeners today. I haven't even been talking about all of them on the air, but it's sort of freaking me out how many there are today. I absolutely love when that happens. And Jim in Spring Lake, Michigan writes in and says, we had Tix to Bright Eyes at Red Rocks. It was rescheduled for a week later and couldn't change our PTO. And so we had our refund and decided to go to the Forest Hills show. And it was canceled due to thunderstorms. Any chance you can play Built to Spill, who was supposed to open for Bright Eyes at Forest Hills? And then before I even read that whole message, I played The Weather. So that's like wild because you get it. It was canceled due to weather. All right. The Helio Sequence from Beaverton, Oregon with Can't Say No from Keep Your Eyes Ahead. Just started out that set of music. And next, I have a song from Fruit Bats, and the new album's called The Landfill, and I couldn't believe it. There's a song on it called Silverfish in the Sink, which I found last night.

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2: 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Aldous Harding from the new album Train on the Island. You also heard Bonnie Light Horseman. That's one of my favorite songs in all of the world. It's called The Roving. It's so, so beautiful. I have yet to see them live, which just pains my heart. Every time they come to town, I'm away for something. I'm sure I'm doing something fun, but I still would love to see them live. You also heard Fruit Bats with Silverfish in the Sink from the album The Landfill, which just came out on June 12th. Is June 12th already come? Yes, that was Friday. Want to say hi to Hobie in Portland. Monica also listening in Portland, and Ian in Soto. Everyone very excited about my super caffeinated show. And Jamie in Idaho, want to say hi and thanks for listening. Jamie's very excited that Built to Spill is going to be playing a free show in Victor, Idaho this Thursday. Have a great time. And want to say hi to Jost in Redmond and Snack the French Bulldog and Pearl the Great Dane. They're napping while listening to the Midday Show today. Super fun. And Dominic Greeley, Wes in Portland, Danny in Chicago. We appreciate you all so much. Thanks for tuning in. My good friend Larry is up next with your afternoon show. Have a great day. And I will be back tomorrow at 10 a.m. Let's do this again, okay? Here's Arbor Labor Union on KEXP.

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3: 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Happy Wednesday. They call it hump day. Let's get over the hump together, y'all. Welcome to the afternoon show. I'm Larry Mizell Jr. Here with you till 4 p.m. With me, my super producer, DJ Charlize. And the one, the only, Notorious K.E.N. on the big time. Help out on the playlist. Make sure you follow along so you can see the history and context. Already played songs from Songhoi Band. Africa, Africa, the Phase Action edit. A Certain Ratio back there with Lucinda. New version from their retweet, The Joy of Sextet album. T-Rex back there with Mambo's Son. And start the show off with Television's See No Evil from Marquee Moon. My friend Cheryl Waters left you with Arbor Labor Union. Out on Sub Pop, that was called I Hear You, or the album's called I Hear You, and the song was called Mr. Birdsong. Love to hear what you'd love to hear. You can hit us up at dj@kexp.org or text 206-903-KEXP. We're going to be giving away tickets this hour to see Kim Gordon in Seattle, the legend, KG. July 25th at the Neptune Theater here in Seattle. So stay tuned for that. Shout out to all my people worldwide, everybody locked in. How you doing? Love to hear from you. If you're getting through your work day, finishing up your school day, or are you out of school? Congrats if so. Or just chilling, here's a soundtrack for you. Shout out to all my people in the space today. My people at the front desk, my people at the Sub Pop shop, and at Cafe Vita, working security in the office. My people making deliveries out there, I see. My people dropping off mail, yes indeed. Listener powered KEXP, thank you again for powering it. Everybody who showed up last Friday for our one-day summer drive, I appreciate y'all dearly.

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0: Hey kids, we are opening up the booth for you to come visit KEXP during the morning show. 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
4: Excellent new music from Vince Staples from his latest, his first independent album, Cry Baby. That was Do You Know the Devil? Genesis Owusu back there with Lady Hawk. Falling Bells, Waves is the name of that track from Genesis' latest, Red Star Woo and the Worldwide Scourge. Seattle's Heavy Bloom back there from their debut album, Back to Us, that was In My Head. And Ghanaian DJ, producer, Karen Yame KG. That was Stay from her latest Epiphany. Appreciate y'all being here. I'm going to be giving away those Kim Gordon tickets before the hour's out. So stay tuned and keep it right where you're at. Here's something from the Dead Pioneers.

Sonic Youth right there with the track Kim Gordon and the Arthur Doyle from Sonic Nurse 2004. Kim Gordon's coming to Seattle playing the Neptune Theater Friday, July 25th. If you want a chance to win a pair of tickets to see her then and you're in Seattle, text 206-903-KXP. Text the word Kim. Just text Kim, K-I-M, to 206-903-KXP. If you want a chance to go see OG Kim Gordon at the Neptune, July 25th. Good luck. Don't throw your phone in the volcano.

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going through. Thoughts that muster like a mustard seed. 100 best among the struggle with lust and greed. Greed, when you give much, much is received. Fame and a life in crisis, I don't trust your lead. Did a lot of morning friends, ain't make it overnight. We're too stressed, no food left, it's hard to know what's right. Sense from attempts to cut us down, we grew out of spite. Pass to our last resort, show might. For me, it ain't just where I'm at, it's where I'm from. No old, still uphold some things since I was young. Every fellow plan from ghetto stand on highest rung. Put my arms

little something here from Black Spade and the Cosmos. Overjoyed Through the Noise. Title track from EP from late 2024. Shout out my man Black Spade. One of St. Louis's finest. My bro Vito. Tapped in. Appreciate you. Erykah Badu before that with Gone Baby Don't Be Long from New America Part 2, Return of the Unk. Detroit raised, LA based Vincent before that, featuring my people's Nappy Nina. That track was called Never or Now from Vincent's Raw Honey. The late, great Brownsville MC Ka before that, K-A, from his final album. For his passing, The Thief Next to Jesus, that track was called Tested Testimony. Irish trio Kneecap before that with Occupied Six from their latest Fenian. You heard K Dot, Kendrick Lamar from Damn, you heard Humble, and Kim Gordon with Post Empire from her latest album, came out earlier this year, called Play Me. Shout out to my folks who won tickets to see Kim Gordon at the Neptune in July here in Seattle. Shout out to Jess from Lower Queen Anne, Wayne in Seattle, and Anne from Wedgwood. Congratulations, y'all. Big shout out to my man, the Notorious K-E-N, for holding it down, and my super producer, DJ Charlize, and all my folks worldwide sending you love and appreciation for all you do.

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2: Oh, you just heard a little Wings, Paul McCartney and them. I was thinking about Arrow Threw Me from Back to the Egg because of the Erykah Badu song played a little bit earlier that sampled it. Via Farke Touré going out to Aaron right there. That was La Hidou from La Racine in 2022. Fela Ransom Kuti in Africa 70 back there with the classic Water No Get Enemy from Expensive Stuff. It's the afternoon show and I'm Larry Mizell Jr. Shout out to my super producer DJ Charlize and shout out to my man the Notorious K.E.N. I hope you're following along on the playlist. Sending love to everybody looking at their summer. Hope it's lovely where your eyes lay and you're getting some good time. 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You can hit us up at djkexp.org or text 206-903-KEXP. Released on this day, The Police dropped their album Synchronicity, I think. Either way, here's a good song from that. It's called Tea in the Sahara. Right here on KEXP, y'all.

Shout out to Michelle. Says, I've been playing this song on repeat lately, so unexpected. Great minds. Thanks for listening. Shout out to Rob. He said, thanks for the Police deep cut. You always give me another musical perspective to consider. Thank you for that. New stuff here from Jalen Ngonda.

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3: Yes, it's listener-powered KEXP, your afternoon show. You just heard something from Interpol's 8th LP released earlier this month called This Mirror Weighs a Ton. That was called See Out Loud, that track you heard, featuring for the first time guitarist Daniel Kessler contributing vocals since PDA from Turn On the Bright Lights. Seattle's quartet Swamp Wife before that from 2025's Your Love Is All I Know. That was called Brain Freeze. Cola out of Montreal back there. The track Head Sitting from their Cost of Living Adjustment. You get it? Cola. They're going to be at the Vera Project here in Seattle, a stone's throw from where I'm standing right now, Saturday, September 19th. Sylvan Esso with new stuff there. Their first single of 2026 called Hot Slob. Jalen Nagonda back there with something called Hang It on the Shelf. You can find on his Doctrine of Love album that came out just earlier this month. And the Police back there with T and the Sahara. Thanks everybody for tuning in. It's the Afternoon Show and I'm grateful for you. Shout out to all our listeners writing in, keeping us company. Shout out to Eduardo in San Francisco. Big ups to Matt in San Diego and Skyler in Mercer Island. Shout out to Jay in Federal Way and Alex in Seattle, Skid and Taylor in San Francisco, and JD22 in Portland and Brooke in Mount Vernon. Shout out to Andrew in Pacifica and Aaron in St. Louis. The Derek in Redmond, and Bella in Cosmo holding it down in Wallingford, the Beth in St. Louis. Shout out to Lilia in Spokane and Dave in Madison. The Sunny in Alameda. Shout out to Jobu in Hot Springs and Louie. Shout out to Adam and Ballard and Jocelyn in Houston. To Robin Ballard and Riggs and Terry Linda. Thank you for writing in. Congrats to our Kim Gordon winners earlier. Big shout out to the notorious KEN and the infamous DJ Charlize, my super producer. Appreciate you being here. And shout out to the listener who wrote in letting me know that SPS, Seattle Public Schools, just let the last of the kids out for the summer and asked if I had anything special for the teachers, for the kids, and for the parents. Why, yes, I do, my friend.

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3: Yes, indeed. Little Somerset for your afternoon on the afternoon show. Listener powered KXP. That was Love there from Forever Changes. Bummer in the summer. It's unavoidable. The Hold Steady back there with Constructive Summer from Stay Positive. Pavement with Summer Babe. That's the live version from Slanted Enchanted, the Lux and Redux version. Shout out to The Rentals before that with My Summer Girl. Childish Gambino in there with Feels Like Summer. George Clanton and Nick Hexum together from their record from 2020, Aurora Summer. Start that off with Alice Cooper's School's Out. Thanks for tuning in to the afternoon show for about another 40 minutes or so till it's time for drive time with my dog Evie Stokes. So keep it locked right where you're at. Here's one from Get Down Services.

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0: Hey kids, we are opening up the booth for you to come visit KEXP during the morning show. On Thursday, June 18th from 7 to 10 a.m., we'll play your favorite songs, hang out in the booth, and yes, your parents are invited too. 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What's that?
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3: Little Elvis Costello in there. Them attractions, Pump It Up, this year's model. Did you know Madonna learned to play the drums by playing along to that song? Did you know that she knew how to play drums? Every day, life is learning. Thank you to my man Ken, the notorious K-E-N. Black End's back there. The song that actually reminded me of Pump It Up. Had a little riff in there, a little riffage. That was a new one from them called All I'm Bone. Sweeping Promises. Duo out of Kansas who are very dope. Shooting Shadows, new single from their upcoming album, You Say I Romanticize, coming out in August on Sub Pop. They're going to be playing the Rickshaw Stop in San Francisco Thursday and Friday, September 17th and 18th, and Baba Yaga in Seattle's Pioneer Square Wednesday, September 23rd. New stuff, lead single, and collaboration between the late legendary dub pioneer Lee Scratch Perry and the German electronic duo Mouse on Mars. It's called Rock Curry from the album Spatial, No Problem. Johnny Hammond Smith back there with a happy birthday wish to bassist Chuck Rainey. And thanks to everybody writing in. Shout out to Kristen from West Seattle, who's currently house-sitting in Oahu. Sounds nice. Hope the sounds are coming through clear as the water. Shout out to A-Shock in San Francisco and Craig in the city. Shout out to Hobie in Portland and Melissa on Beacon Hill. Shout out to Zoe in Olympia. Shouting out her dad, a teacher at Garfield, retiring today after 30 years. I believe his name is Mr. Gish. Congratulations. Shout out to Manuel in L.A. Shout out to Daniela and Queen Anne. Shout out to Taylor in Seattle, a teacher who's just packed it up for the year. Shout out to Steve in Sammamish. Shout out to my man Barry. Shout out to Jim in Salem and Hasib on Beacon Hill. Much love, y'all. Appreciate you. About to wrap it up and get out of here. And Evie's up next with Drive Time. She's going to be got a live session going to be airing with Jay Somm. Oh, yes, indeed. And I believe somebody had asked, oh, so nicely, it was Edward who wanted to hear some Run the Jewels. Ooh, la, la. Y'all be good. Big thanks to Charlize and Ken. See you here tomorrow, y'all. Cool out. Hey.

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2: 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And happy Wednesday. I'm Evie Stokes. I'm DJing for you until 7 p.m. today. Really nice to have you here. Thanks for tuning in. Thanks for supporting KEXP. It's nice to know that I have so many music lovers hanging with me today. And you just heard some Hannah Lou in the set from her self-titled album. Brand new out on Night School Records. Sunday was the name of that song. The Charlatans in there with The Only One I Know. And they're going out on tour, going through San Francisco, Portland, Vancouver, BC, and Seattle. You can see more dates on the real-time playlist at kexp.org. And at the top, one of my favorite songs this year. It's on my Best Songs of the Year playlist for sure. World News with a song called Sidestep. They're a band based out of London, and really looking forward to hopefully getting a full album from them soon. We've gotten a lot of singles and I think an EP, but no full album yet. Just looking forward to that, hopefully soon. You have requests or suggestions on this beautiful Wednesday, please let us know, okay? You can email us at dj@kexp.org or text in to 206-903-5397. DJ Evie Stokes is where you can find me on Instagram. Russell producing the show today and Reagan helping out behind the scenes. You can say hi to them as well. And coming up during the show today, we have a live session from Jay Soam that I actually recorded the end of last year. I was lucky enough to host a session with Jay Soam again, end of last year. And we still haven't been able to air it on Drive Time. So I'm excited to play it for you today. I love Jay Soam and love the session. So stick around for that. But again, just feel free to write in and say hi. Let us know where you're tuned in from, what you're up to today, if there's any music that you would like to hear. Okay, some Cochimea in the background right now, but I'm going to turn this one down because I have a song from RAC and Katie Herzig. It is very beautiful. It's a song called We Belong from a release called Strangers, and it's here on KEXP.

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0: Join KEXP in Seattle Center throughout June and July for World Soccer at Seattle Center, featuring match screenings inside the KEXP gathering space. 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

Drive Time here on KEXP. How's it going? I'm Evie. Nice to be here with you today. Some Hiranami in the set from new EP called Nothing Happens. You heard the song All That Jazz. They are four-piece based out of London, a French band based out of London, and that's our sophomore EP. Sounding great. Field Music, Orion from the Street, that comes from Flat White Moon, was released in 2021. I've played it many times since. Such a beautiful track. Some Kishibashi in their intro slash Pathos Pathos from 151A. Kishibashi, originally from Seattle, is going out on tour in Europe and in the U.S. later this year, going through Seattle in October, October 10th and 11th at the Crocodile, and then at the Fillmore in San Francisco on October 25th. And he's coming through KEXP before. You can watch that in-studio performance on our YouTube channel if you'd like to. And RAC at the top featuring Katie Herzig from the Strangers album, an Interscope release from 12 years ago somehow. The name of that song is We Belong, a beautiful one. So great to have you here. Lots of folks checking in so far. Dustin in Green Lake, Alex in Shoreline, Alex in Seattle, apparently a first time that they've written in. Ashley in Bothell, Justin in Berkeley, and Pete also saying hi today. Everyone loving that last set. So thank you very much. And as I mentioned before, we have an in-studio performance that was that I hosted back in December to play for you today. It's coming up at 5:45, so stick around for that one. It's Jay Soam, an in-studio performance from Jay Soam. And coming up next is music from the Human League. Thanks for being here. It's KEXP.

0: is that gloomy racket?
1: That's the Human League.
0: That is electro nonsense.
1: They're electro pioneers. They invented music.
0: Invented music?
1: Yeah.
0: What happened before then?
1: It was just tuning up before then. KEX.

It's brand new music from Montreal musician CFCF from the new album LUV. The song is Love Is Easy to Lose, and it's here in Drive Time on KEXP. I'm Evie Stokes. What's up? Nice to have you here. Here's some music from Cassius.

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2: 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Hey there. Thank you for listening in today. You know, we say often that KEXP is listener-powered. And what does that mean exactly? It means that the bulk of the support to ensure that KEXP is on the air, doing what we do day in and day out, comes from listeners, comes from our community. And what a special thing it is that we continue to be listener-powered and community-funded in the year 2026, when everybody is trying to ensure that public media, well, the bad people, I should say, are trying to ensure that public media has no future. We do, because of people like you. So soak that in. You have made that possible. What a cool thing you've done. So thank you for being here today, for supporting KEXP, and for believing in public media, believing in KEXP, and believing in what we can do together. And in music, of course. So you heard some Cassius in there from 1999, a record from, you guessed it, 1999. Feeling for You was the name of the track. CFCF in there, Love is Easy to Lose, a brand new album called LUV, and Todd Terrier. I just love that guy. Inspector Norse from the 2014 album, It's Album Time. I'm begging him. If you're hearing this, Todd, I'm begging you, please, can I have a new album? I really, really want one, okay? The Human League at the top of the set. Love Action, I Believe in Love. Good to have you. Like I said before, I do mean it. It's lovely to have you here listening in. And up next is music from Curtis Harding. So stay tuned. Just a little bit left of this Arturo Sandoval song, okay? It's KEXP.